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0: From the Sky News Centre at 2. Nicola Sturgeon has denied any knowledge of items her estranged husband bought after he admitted embezzling more than £400,000 from the SNP. The party's former CEO, Peter Murrell, used the funds to buy items including luxury goods and a motorhome. Joanna Cherry, the former Scottish National Party Home Affairs spokesperson, says she's furious.
1: The real victims of these very serious crimes are the independent supporters who gave their money to the Scottish National Party in good faith, believing it would be used to further the cause of Scottish independence.
0: The UK has experienced its hottest May Day ever, with temperatures forecast to rise even further later. It hit a record-breaking 34 degrees Celsius in London yesterday. Donald Trump's demanding leaders of a number of Middle Eastern countries and Turkey normalise diplomatic relations with Israel. He says it will work towards ending the war with Iran. Dania Thafer is the executive director of the Gulf International Forum, and she says she has her doubts.
2: Counterintuitive to what Trump is postulating here, you're seeing a regional, informal regional alliance that's being established in a response to Israel. That includes Turkey, Saudi Arabia, Qatar.
0: A man's been arrested on suspicion of murder after a woman was found unresponsive in Rochdale. Officers were called to Tweedale Street yesterday afternoon, where the victim, thought to be in her 40s, was pronounced dead at the scene. A man's been arrested after pride flags were torn down outside a school in South Bristol. Police say the suspect, in his 30s, has also been detained on suspicion of drug and weapons offences after suspected cocaine was found at an address. And basketball legend Michael Jordan and British golfer Tommy Fleetwood were among those paying tribute to Pep Guardiola at the Manchester City manager's farewell party. The Spaniard is stepping down after 10 years in charge, leading the club to 20 trophies. That's the latest.
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0: inside that I dare not try to kill. 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

0: Get ready for Ireland's chart-topping comedy duo, The Two Johnnies, headlining Fela at Falls Park on Friday the 31st of July. And here's something else to make you go. 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
9: From the Sky News Centre at 3, the US has carried out new strikes on southern Iran. The American military says the actions were taken in self-defence due to threats posed by Iranian forces. Meanwhile, Washington and Tehran indicated peace talks had progressed, but no deal's been confirmed. Esmael Baghaei is a spokesperson for Iran's foreign ministry.
10: The sooner we can reach a conclusion that would secure Iran's national rights and interests, the better. And we won't spare any effort to reach that. For us, the criterion is protection of our national interests.
9: Scottish former First Minister Nicola Sturgeon's denied any knowledge of items her husband bought with £400,000 he embezzled from the SNP. Peter Murrell, the former CEO of the party, used the money to pay for luxury goods, a motorhome and a £4,000 fountain pen. He pleaded guilty at the High Court yesterday and will be sentenced next month. The UK's experienced its hottest May day ever, with temperatures forecast to rise even further today. It hit a record-breaking 34 degrees Celsius in the south of England yesterday. But not everyone in London's Blackheath were enjoying the sweltering conditions.
11: It's like being away, actually. It's like being abroad. Really nice. We're making the most of it. We're coming out for some food.
12: Oh, it's too hot for me, even though I'm from Hong Kong, but that is a different level, I think.
13: How are you enjoying this?
14: I don't like it at all.
15: I don't like it. That's why he's sitting there in the shade.
9: A man's been arrested on suspicion of murder after a woman was found dead in Milton Keynes on Sunday. Police were called to a property in Wolverton Mill where they found the victim. Bread and pasta are expected to remain more expensive in the long term because of the Iran war. The Energy and Climate Intelligence Unit suggests price rises from major shocks take time to trickle down. And Notts County are back in League One after 11 years away thanks to a 3-0 win over Salford. They were 2-0 up at half-time of the League Two playoff final at Wembley. That's the latest.
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1: Good morning, it's Security of Breakfast Show on your Tuesday with Conor Brennan, Andrew Ryan, Amy McGuckin. Hello there.
2: Hello, good morning guys, how are you?
3: Good morning.
1: Nice bank holiday?
2: Lovely bank holiday, went for a little run with Jane, sat out in the sun. Couldn't
1: lovely
2: ask
1: stuff.
2: For much more.
1: How was the run, hot?
2: Warm, very warm, as expected, yeah.
1: Okay, you both, I'm outing you both, but you both had a wine or two the night before as well?
2: We did, the bank holiday, so sweated it out. Only one or two, enough that we were still fine to run.
1: Yeah, roasting today. Doing the weather there at 6 o'clock, why does it feel pants today? Highs of 20, like only 20.
2: And usually that's a scorcher for us, I know.
1: Yeah, no, we'll definitely take it anyway. Enjoy the bank holiday, Andrew Ryan.
3: Yeah, it was grand. I was working and stuff and then had some podcasts to do and doing a few bits and bobs and stuff. But
1: like, good stuff.
3: Just, and also as well as talk about an old man thing to say, but got the washing up today.
1: Wow.
3: Drying out there.
1: Some drying. Yeah, there is, all right.
3: Although we had to take in our drying on Sunday. Remember a couple of days ago they had the fire in Belfast.
1: Oh, that was quite close to you, actually, yeah.
3: It was over my house, yeah.
2: Yeah, it was really close to you. It even reached my house. I could smell it from the garden as well.
3: Wow. So taking the drying then. What a first world problem, eh?
1: Yeah, exactly. If that's the worst thing to happen to you all day, you would take it, right?

0: coming up.
1: A little later on the show today, we'll give you a recap of what we announced yesterday. Maybe you saw the stuff on our socials. Very exciting. Percentage thingy thing to come in a bit. And up next, is this the year of the staycation? More on this next.
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1: So apparently 2026 is the year of the staycation. More than 25 million adults are giving foreign holidays a miss this year, many choosing staycations to sidestep the stress of airports, the travel disruption, worries over fuel shortages and the likes. Apparently, almost half of us have no plans to travel abroad this year, with the cozy lives cited as the most common reason.
2: Well, even, you know, you don't even have to take that long off work. I know between the three of us, Andrew, you like to explore lots of quite close places to us and do lots of nice staycations.
1: City breaks. You a fan of a city break?
3: Well, yeah. I mean, a lot of that is true work, though. Mm. You know, like Julie wants to go on holiday this June. She's like, where are we going? And she sends me stuff and I'm like, okay, we'll go there. And then I barrage a load of questions to Amy going, how much was this when you were there? How much was that? The anxiety of the flights, the anxiety of paying for a hotel and you turn up and it's not good.
2: Yeah, but you're very good. Of all of that. You always book, you know, you'll book a hotel quite close to home as well. You're quite good at doing that.
3: Yeah, I'll go to a local place.
2: Often, Andrew's quite good to go to for recommendations for like local staycations.
3: Yeah. Oh, listen, I, you know, I've no kids or anything, so like, you know, and, you know, we both work full time, so we do tend to go away for a night here and there.
2: You're lucky you can get Finbar minded quite easily as well,
3: yeah,
2: can't you?
3: Yeah, Finbar goes to his granny's.
2: And that's the thing as well, if you have your pets, you can bring them on a staycation, easy enough.
1: Yeah, I love a staycation. Staycations
2: are good. I've been wanting to go to Enniskillen for a wee staycation.
1: Beautiful.
2: Lockern, lovely, that sort of direction.
3: Yeah.
1: We go to Donegal, a place called Killybegs every year.
2: Nice.
1: In Donegal. Love that place.
2: Have
1: love
2: you
1: going
2: done it
1: there.
2: Yet this year?
1: No, we are going later in the summer. July, I want to say July sometime.
2: It is
1: booked. There's a weekend in there. But Andrew makes a good point too. For a lot of people, it's work commitments.
2: Yeah.
1: So staycation's nice because maybe you have 2 or 3 days. You don't have the full, you know, week to go away. But if you get a nice staycation for 2 or 3 days, it's perfect.
2: Really handy. I like a staycation.
1: You know, checking out the local pubs and the atmosphere and nice pub grub, and I love all that.
2: Same, me too.
1: Where is your next? You will have one planned, I know you will.
2: Yes, I want to go to Mullins Bay and Enniskillen. I need to get that booked in, so that's on the cards. But yeah, I know the thing is, you want to get good weather, but you just have to risk it with the staycations, don't you? Just book it in and hope for the best.
1: Yeah, if you live in this part of the world,
2: you can never be too sure.
1: You can have weather like what we've had over the last couple of days.
2: Yeah.
1: Or it could rain sideways the entire time.
2: It's all part of the fun.
1: Could be May, could be August, could be January. It doesn't matter.
2: Yeah.
1: Right? It's a flip of a coin. Come on to

0: coming up. After 7 o'clock this morning, then we'll do today's percentage thingy thing. Get you caught up in the world of entertainment news as well. Now, before news at 7 o'clock, what have you got for us?
1: I know you guys are a fan of a voice note. Well, apparently a lot of people share your thoughts.
0: All right, more next.
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0: Andrew and Amy.
1: Well, who doesn't love a voice note?
2: Well, apparently the voice notes are on the rise, which I would probably agree with. If you have a look at your, you know, your WhatsApp or whatever, the voice notes are becoming more common. Apparently 21 voice notes a week, that's the average. Would you say you're hitting that?
1: A day.
2: What? Oh, that's too much for me. Well, people are saying that they're more likely to send a voice note if they're comfortable with somebody. So if it's like a good pal or somebody you know quite well, which I can agree with.
1: I agree. I also went really rogue last week. Somebody messaged me about DJing for their wedding. They were looking at dates and they caught me when I was quite busy. And I'd be the type where, and you'll have witnessed this firsthand with me, if I don't respond to you right away, there's a chance that I won't respond to you for
2: weeks. Oh, I'm the exact same, yeah.
1: So bad.
2: Yeah.
1: So they caught me out and about, but I had AirPods in and I went, I'm going to send this person a voice note.
2: Well, maybe that's okay.
1: Cold.
2: What I was going to ask, is there anyone in your life that you just wouldn't send a voice note to?
1: I've stopped sending voice notes to my dad because I don't know what he thinks of it or knows what to do with them. So, like, I've sent him voice notes in the past and you'll get, like, a thumbs up back or an okay. He's okay. Yet to voice note me. I don't think he's there yet.
3: I would never voice note my siblings.
2: Why not?
3: We're just not fight like we're not emotionally connected at that level, but yeah, it's just text going. What time are you coming down? 2:00. Okay,
2: it's factual.
3: Bring milk, Chloe. That's it. You know, it's very, very, very.
2: They're not getting the effort of the performance of the voice note.
1: So what
2: okay.
1: Have we said? Overall, voice notes are for your pals, like they're for.
2: I think so. I wouldn't do it in like a workplace scenario. I feel like you were okay there if someone's messaging you about DJing because you can get quite a lot of info in.
1: This is

0: It's fine.
1: It is fine, yeah. But
2: the three of us, you'd expect us to voice note because we just chat.
1: Yeah, if I'm very, yeah, like, it all, it, like, Connor's right, like, it all depends on the time you catch somebody. Do you know what I mean?
2: I could be in the mood, I could be not in the mood. But Connor often voice notes me and I just reply with a few words on text. Because yeah. I'm not in the mood.
0: I know. It's very rude. I take that really personally.
1: Voice noting.
0: I take it so personally.
1: Voice noting somebody cold that you've never met before. That's
2: rogue.
1: That's a risk, Connor.

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7: 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The jury selection process for the trial of Jeffrey Donaldson on historic sex abuse charges starts today at Newry Crown Court. The former DUP leader's wife is facing a trial of the facts, accused of aiding and abetting. Last week, a judge ruled Eleanor Donaldson was unfit to stand trial on mental health grounds, meaning she cannot be criminally convicted. The two trials will run simultaneously, both deny the charges. In the Middle East, the US has carried out what it calls self-defense strikes in southern Iran. American military officials claim missile launch sites were among their targets. Back home, the first search is due to get underway in Derrycloome today for Seamus Maguire, one of the final four members of the so-called disappeared. The 29-year-old from Achigallen is thought to have been killed and secretly buried by Republican paramilitaries in 1976. 8 people are in hospital after a motorbike crashed into spectators on the Isle of Man. It happened yesterday on the opening day of practice at the TT races. And today is the final day of the government's public consultations on proposed restrictions for children accessing social media. Campaigners have called for an outright ban on anyone under the age of 16. Ministers have promised some form of age or functionality limit. Any future legislation would apply in Northern Ireland. That's your headline news. Just after 7 o'clock, Linda has more local stories next.
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8: Police still want information about a violent burglary in McCoshquin. An elderly couple were tied up by masked men who'd forced their way into the house on the Formoyle Road shortly after 1 a.m. on Saturday. A blue Nissan Juke stolen during the break-in was seen a short time later on the Moor Road in Derry-Londonderry. And with the good weather set to continue, Cancer Research UK is encouraging us to stay safe when out and about in the sun. The latest figures show cases of skin cancer here have hit a record high. More than 500 were recorded last year.
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7: There were boos at full time as Derry City were held to a goalless draw against Shelburne last night in the League of Ireland. The result at Celtic Park left the home side in 6th place. They've now gone 6 games in the competition without a win. Pep Guardiola has bid an emotional final farewell to Manchester City.
12: Thank you so much. I don't have enough gratitude. And always I will have the rest of my life something on my heart. Thank you so much.
7: Thousands of fans gathered in the city yesterday to celebrate his legacy at the Etihad. And in tennis, Aryna Sabalenka, Coco Gauff and Yannick Sinner are among some of the world's top players in action today on day 3 of the French Open. Cam Norrie gets his campaign underway later as he faces Paraguay's Adolfo Valiego. That's your news and sport just after 7 o'clock. I'm Jim McLean. I'll have more headlines in half an hour.
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6: Thank you, Newsline Jim. Good morning. Another dry, bright and very warm day today. Lots of sunshine. Highs of around 20 degrees.

0: Dua Lipa, Hallucinate on the Q-Radio Breakfast Show. Good morning, just after 10 past 7. Did anybody get sunburnt yesterday?
1: No, not burnt. Almost burnt, but no.
0: Okay, good. Good for you. I did a little bit. You should see my back.
1: Oh dear.
0: Yeah, not
1: back's
0: good.
1: Easily done.
0: Couldn't sun cream my own back.
1: Yes, yeah. You know where I almost got burnt? It's a wee bit red, but it's not fully burnt. The back of my knees.
0: Oh,
1: not good either.
0: That's not a good one.
1: No.
0: In the little
1: about.
0: Hinge there.
1: Yeah, that's not a place you want to get burnt.
0: You know a bad one that people forget to sun cream? Their feet.
1: Or their ears.
0: Yeah, gotta get the ears done. It was beautiful yesterday.
1: Oh my word, it was so nice, wasn't
0: Absolutely
1: it? I couldn't get over it.
0: Stunning.
1: It was brilliant.
0: 24, 25 degrees in most places. It was very nice.
1: I did run with Jane, oh my word.
0: Yeah, how was that?
1: Oh, I nearly collapsed. It was so difficult. Yeah, it was so hard.
0: Be safe, like, no joke. It's very, very warm
2: to
0: be running.
2: Did you do the full
1: 10K? We did the full 10K in the end, yeah.
0: Wow.
1: Yeah, it was tough going. And that was early on in the day. We went right after the show yesterday. But yeah, it was tough. So if you're out and about, be careful, especially if you're out with your dogs or whatever, because dogs can overheat pretty easily.
0: Saw lots of people running this morning on the way in, and that's probably, if you're going to do it today, that's the time to do it before it gets too warm.
1: Earlier on this morning when it was quite foggy,
0: yeah,
1: it would have maybe been better.
0: Yeah, but it's going to be beautiful again today, maybe not just as hot, but still around 20 degrees or a little higher in parts. It's really good. And looking ahead to the rest of the week, it looks to be like this for the most of the week.
1: And next week looks rubbish, so just enjoy it while we can.
0: Yeah, 100%. I know that's a cliche thing, but really
2: it's to rain again on Saturday, Sunday.
1: Yeah.
0: Okay.
1: We'll enjoy it for this week.
0: Good for the plants and the grass.
1: That's
0: and all
1: true.
0: That sort of stuff.
2: We need that. And lads, listen, we did 3 washes yesterday, all dried, all done and dried.
0: I saw a lot of people taking a lot of pride in that, getting the drying out.
2: I'm telling you. I'm telling you.
0: Nicole won't let us put our clothes outside.
2: Why?
1: Oh yeah, she doesn't
0: spiders.
1: Like the smell of... Oh, I thought it was the smell of the outside.
0: Well,
1: she
0: the smell
1: like...
0: of outside too, but spiders, bugs. Spiders. Mainly spiders.
1: Yeah. You would have to have a little check maybe of your stuff, just a little
0: shake. Give it a little shake. And then some people... We talked about this maybe last year. Some people don't like the smell of outside, and if you... hang your clothes outside, outside has a smell, like the outside air.
1: I do remember us talking about that last year, because that threw me. I still don't know what that smell is.
0: It's absolutely ridiculous.

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0: Welcome along to the Curio Breakfast Show and today's Percentage Thingy Thing. You're just in time. 25% of us can't bear to get rid of this. What is it?
2: An ex. An ex's phone number. An ex pictures of their ex.
3: Oh, you, on their socials.
0: Oh my goodness me.
3: Good answer.
0: The cleanse, the social media cleanse. Have you got any of your ex's phone numbers on your phone still?
3: Oh, I don't know, actually.
2: Whoa, that's a great question. Let's
3: because
2: have a look.
3: Really, are you going to go out of your way to actually delete the number? I probably do, to be honest, yeah.
0: Wow, there you go. Something for you to do today. Go in and delete
3: those.
0: Yeah,
3: I do, yeah.
0: You don't need those, do I? Hmm.
2: No.
3: Well, as long as you're not messaging the number.
0: There you are.
3: Something wrong with us.
2: No.
0: Just made you think there. Everybody's good checking their phones right
3: checking.
0: Now. Don't do that when you're driving.
3: No.
0: No, it's not getting rid of the ex, the phone numbers or the photographs or anything to do with the ex, really.
3: Is it stuff from, is it like your school uniform, like your blazer or your signed shirt?
0: Do you still have the signed shirt?
3: Yeah, I still have the signed shirt.
0: No way.
3: Do you not?
0: I burned mine.
3: Aww. I still have loads. I still have my tie on.
0: Do you really?
3: Fuck. I know.
0: No.
2: Oh, I'm just trying to think.
0: Is it something? Yeah, it is something sentimental. So
3: okay.
0: you're along the right lines there.
2: What's the percentage again?
0: 25%.
2: So
0: quite
2: a quarter of people don't want to get
0: rid of this. What are we saying today? Have a guess. 07702 687 001. Drop us a message there on WhatsApp.
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3: Good morning. Traffic is a bit busier today than it was yesterday, obviously, after the bank holiday. The M1 is slow. That's approaching Junction 7 at Sprucefield to Junction 6, Saintfield Road. The M1, that's Lisburn services through to Broadway. The M2 from the Hill section through to Nelson Street and the West Link towards the M2. 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
1: Good morning. The jury selection process for the trials of Jeffrey and Eleanor Donaldson on historic sex abuse charges starts today at Newry Crown Court. They'll run simultaneously. Both deny the charges. People are being urged not to speculate about the cases online. In the Middle East, the US says it's launched strikes overnight in self-defense on southern Iran, despite both sides recently suggesting progress in peace talks. 8 people are in hospital after a motorbike crashed into spectators on the opening day of practice at the Isle of Man TT. And finally, on a different note, yesterday was officially the hottest day of the year here so far. It reached 25.8 degrees in Derrylin, County Fermanagh, but the hottest place on the island was at Shannon Airport, where the mercury hit 28.6.
0: Whoa! Oh, wow.
1: While in London, it reached a sweltering 34.8 degrees. It's
2: hot
1: a hot
2: stuff,
1: one.
2: Baby.
3: Oh, it's London.
0: That's
1: too
0: hot.
1: It's a hot one. It's sweaty. I came home last night. I had the intention of cutting the grass after work, and I just went into the garden. I was like, no, this is not happening. So the grass may be up to my knees by the time.
0: Yeah, you have to do that definitely in the evening or like first thing in the morning, yes. Something like that. Maybe.
2: I know you miss aircon because when you're on holidays at that sort of temperature, you go in and there's aircon. Mm. We don't have that, obviously. Mm.
0: Just keep your windows open.
2: Roasting. I know, but it's roasting outside.
0: Get one of those wee fans.
1: Yeah.
0: You'd be fine. Get on the Timu or yourself a wee fan.
2: I actually think I had a brilliant sleep because I'm one of those people that likes white noise and the noise of the fan.
1: Oh, heaven.
2: I had a great sleep last night.
1: Heaven.
2: Yeah.
1: Heaven.
0: The birds are up very early these days, though. Yeah, the crows. We've loads of crows around us for some reason. He's like 3 in the morning.
2: That's like that film. If you've seen that film Apex, that noise reminds me of that.
0: Oh, yeah. That's a great show. Have you watched Apex, haven't you?
1: It's very good.
0: I wonder if we got the Chemical Brothers Go yet. I did ask the boss, can we please have this song?
1: Yeah, I think you looked for this before. And
0: it's absolutely massive. Let me see, do we have it
1: yet? I'm not picturing, though, in my head, though, that Taron Egerton is standing outside Connor's house. There's no crows, just Taron Egerton going, caw-caw.
0: Yeah.
2: Do we not have it?
0: No.
2: Not yet.
0: I'm going to get it. I'm going to play it.
1: Make it happen. Make it happen.
0: Don't know about that, but thank you, Jim.
1: Thank you.
4: 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Only play here.
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1: The percentage thingy thing.
0: Okay, we're feeling sentimental this morning. 1 in 4 of us cannot bear to part with this. What is it?
2: There's MK's message in a picture of a book and it says National Record of Achievement.
3: Oh, wow.
2: Well, that was quite for the note.
0: I hit the buzzer too quickly there. Yeah, I actually have that somewhere.
2: What is it? A school thing, I'm guessing?
0: Yeah, it's got like your certificates for your GCSEs or A-levels or whatever in it. Do you not have one of these?
2: Oh, yeah, I have everything.
0: Are they defunct? Maybe they don't make those anymore.
2: Well, it's not,
0: like a little red
2: not,
0: folder.
2: Yes, that's the exact photo I have sent in. I don't have the red folder, but I do have certificates of some kind.
0: Yeah, they just photoshopped. These are all my A-levels.
2: Even wee random things. Like, I think we did like a Greek course for 2 weeks and I've got a certificate of that.
0: Here's the thing. Have you ever been asked once to show your GCSEs or A-level certificates to prove it?
2: You know what? No.
0: Never. Not even one time. Who used to stop you saying I got 10 A's and...
2: That's true.
0: 3 A's at A levels and...
3: I should start telling people I went to university and got a degree and then I went down and got a master's. No one's going to go...
0: Well. No one's going to check.
3: No one's going to check, are they?
0: No one's going to check.
3: So ask me, did I go third level?
0: Did you go third level?
3: Yeah, I did.
0: What did you get?
3: Engineering.
0: Engineering,
3: I got first in engineering, but wasn't for me, so...
2: How are you going to prove it? You're right. Unless, if you want to go and be a doctor or a pilot or something, you might need to prove it.
0: You might get caught out somewhere. Okay, what else have we got? 1 in 4 of us, we cannot bear to part with this.
2: Oh, this is quite a good one. Hospital band from birth.
0: Oh, yeah. People keep those from their babies. Yeah, that's right, yeah. Baby clothes, I think somebody had said this morning as well.
3: Old passports.
0: Do you not have to give those back? No?
3: No, they cut the corners, don't they?
2: Yes, there's a wee corner, that's right.
0: Okay, what else?
2: An old phone.
0: No. Childhood toy. Crossbar.
3: Oh, so it's the crossbar.
2: Warren saying a curl from first haircut. Aww. My mum's got that.
0: Birthday cards, Mother's Day cards, Father's Day cards, things like that. Yeah.
2: I do. I have a few memory boxes of things like that.
0: I throw those out. I've got one or two that the kids maybe made in school that I've got kept up in the roof space or something, but all the ones from Asda and the...
2: I still keep ones my best friend gives to me and all.
0: Really?
2: Yeah, I know. I'm a hoarder like that.
0: You really are, yeah. Okay, what else? Let's do the last couple of guesses before we give the answer.
2: School reports, that's quite similar.
3: Christening gown.
0: It is neither of those.
2: Elaine Center school reports always said, could do better. Oh, don't worry, Elaine.
0: Kept those?
2: Yeah.
0: No, is it the baby's first dummies? All that sort of stuff. No, it's not that. You said christening gown, sorry, didn't you?
2: I
0: think one or two people have got it. I'm seeing a few names.
2: Once you said crossbar, a lot of people are guessing, I think, maybe the right answer.
0: Well done to Anya. Anya's got it. Hi, Jonathan. Jonathan got it this morning as well.
2: Dara got it as well. Anya...
0: and a few others.
2: Yep.
0: The answer, of course, was our childhood teddy bear.
2: Oh,
0: if you said that,
2: nice.
0: You were right.
2: Yes.
0: Have you got yours?
2: I probably have one of mine. And actually, my mum and my dad both have theirs because mum used to go and do a school assembly every single year with my dad's teddy bear and my mum's teddy bear. It was like a yearly assembly that she would do.
0: Well, like Punch and Judy?
2: Yeah, they were like these characters who made up this wee story about them. It was very nice. But basically, yeah, they're still going. So they're nearly 60 years old.
0: Jonah lost his Paddington last night.
2: Oh no.
0: He has a little Paddington comforter teddy bear thing that he's had since birth.
2: Oh,
0: and he took it
2: about?
0: To his little youth club yesterday and we said, don't bring that, you'll lose that. And he came back without it.
2: Oh,
0: he's
2: might
0: lost
2: be in
0: it.
2: Lost and found, surely.
0: Oh, they've put it into the WhatsApp group with all the parents. Nobody's coughed up yet.
2: Surely he'll be in the lost and found.
3: Some other kid could have stolen it.
0: Yeah.
3: You know what kids are like, Amy.
0: Think so. So it's in there.
3: And the kid could have gone home and gone, oh, I won this today.
2: Oh,
3: or something.
2: No.
0: It's in the WhatsApp group with all the mummies and daddies, so we'll see if it appears.
3: Do you know what?
2: What kid stole my kids?
0: I'll be down there. I'll be down there. It's not worth the heartache.
3: Can I ask you a
0: question? Trying to get him to bed last night.
3: How are you in a WhatsApp group with mummies and daddies? Like, that sounds like the biggest nightmare ever.
0: Yeah.
2: Yeah.
3: Who are the other mummies and daddies?
0: I'm in about 15 WhatsApp groups.
3: For what, though?
0: For school groups, football groups, youth club groups.
2: Andrew, we don't know.
0: You've no idea.
2: Our WhatsApps are a quiet, calm place compared to
0: commerce. Oh, you've no idea.
3: Our WhatsApp is literally slagging off people in here.
2: Yeah. All right.
3: Wow. It is, though.
0: Speak for yourself.

0: Rascal Flatts and the Jonas Brothers, I Dare You. Good morning, it's the Q Radio Breakfast Show, it's 8:15. We've got entertainment news very soon. Anything interesting in there this morning?
1: Yes, a little bit about Dutton Ranch. We're big fans of that.
0: Yes, good
1: Fat
0: stuff.
1: Fatboy Slim and BTS winning a big award.
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1: Good morning. The Stewartstown Road, the traffic lights are off at the junctions with Blacks Road and Suffolk Road. Road users are advised to be really careful there and be prepared to stop and give way until those can be fixed. The M1, there's heavy traffic approaching Junction 7 at Sprucefield, going to Junction 6 at St Field Road, and also from Lisburn services through to Broadway. The M2, that's from the Hill section through to Nelson Street. The West Link towards the M2 and the A2 as well, that's approaching Tillysburn towards the Sydenham Bypass and D Street. 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
3: 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Q.
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1: K-pop group BTS have won Artist of the Year at the American Music Awards in Las Vegas, where they also performed. They beat nominees including Bad Bunny, Taylor Swift, Harry Styles and Justin Bieber. Very few of those people are American. Shakira beats Oasis to Tour of the Year. American Music Awards.
2: Just the biggest artists in America, people most popular.
1: Okay,
2: fair I'm guessing.
1: Enough, fair enough. K-pop's huge, right?
2: It's absolutely ginormous at the minute, isn't it? Everything K-pop, even like loads of Korean culture, Korean skincare, loads of things like that.
1: Mm-hmm.
2: Massive at the minute, so I'm not surprised there. In other news, Fatboy Slim will join the lineup of a nationwide festival supporting small spaces for live performances. The musician and DJ says grassroots venues are where music scenes really begin, calling them vital for culture and local communities. Over 2,000 artists will perform across more than 400 sites for the Everywhere at Once event. It takes place on what would have been the weekend of Glastonbury next month, because obviously they're taking a year hiatus from Glastonbury.
1: Yeah, he's all about that. I saw him, it was maybe in Brighton, there was a video yesterday of him DJing in what was basically like a restaurant, like a restaurant type bar. And you know, Fatboy Slim plays on some of the biggest festival stages in the world.
2: I know, Ibiza,
1: so it's
2: all
1: cool
2: sorts.
1: To do the little small stuff as well. And finally this morning then, actor Cole Hauser says he was excited about starting new with drama Dutton Ranch, which we both love.
2: We both are obsessed. If you haven't seen Yellowstone, you need to start it now.
1: He reprises his role as Yellowstone's Rip Wheeler alongside Kelly Riley's character Beth Dutton. It's on Paramount Plus and it follows the couple as they build afresh in South Texas. There's three episodes of that season out. It's going to be 9 in total of the first season of Dutton
2: Ranch.
1: I know,
2: they're really keeping us waiting with releasing the few episodes at a time.
1: Yeah.
2: Oh, it's difficult when they do that and you can't just binge watch, but you got to wait.
1: Excellent, excellent watch. That is you, caught up for now.
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9: From the Q Radio newsroom at 8 o'clock, I'm Jim McLean, and these are your top stories this morning. The jury selection process for the trial of Jeffrey Donaldson on historic sex abuse charges starts today. Proceedings get underway this morning at Newry Crown Court. The judges ruled the former DUP leader's wife unfit to stand trial, accused of aiding and abetting on mental health grounds. Eleanor Donaldson will face a trial of the facts, which means she won't be criminally convicted. The two trials will run simultaneously, both deny the charges. People have been warned about speculating about the case online. In the Middle East, the US has carried out what it calls self-defense strikes in southern Iran. That's despite both sides recently suggesting there had been progress in peace talks. American military officials said they targeted Iranian missile launch sites and boats which were attempting to lay mines. Back home, the first search is getting underway for the remains of Seamus McGuire, one of the final four members of the so-called disappeared. The operation is being carried out at farmland near Derrynclone. The 29-year-old from Achragallen is thought to have been killed and secretly buried by paramilitaries in 1976. Eight people are still in hospital after a motorbike crashed into spectators at the Isle of Man TT. The incident yesterday happened during the first practice sessions at this year's races. And today is the final day of the government's public consultation around proposals for children using social media. Campaigners want an outright ban on anyone under the age of 16. Ministers have promised age or functionality restrictions. Any future legislation would apply in Northern Ireland. That's your headline news just after 8 o'clock. Linda has more local stories next.
6: More local news from the North Coast.
8: Police still want information about a violent burglary in McCosquin. An elderly couple were tied up by masked men who'd forced their way into the house on the Formoyle Road shortly after 1am on Saturday. A blue Nissan Juke stolen during the break-in was seen a short time later on the Moor Road in Derry, Londonderry. And with the good weather set to continue, Cancer Research UK is encouraging us to stay safe when out and about in the sun. The latest figures show cases of skin cancer here have hit a record high. More than 500 were recorded last year.
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9: There were boos at full time as Derry City were held to a goalless draw against Shelburne last night in the League of Ireland. The result at Celtic Park left the home side in sixth place. They've now gone six games in the competition without a win. In the Scottish Premiership, St Mirren have retained their top flight status for next season. They beat Championship side Partick Thistle 2-1 over both legs of their playoff final. And in tennis, Aryna Sabalenka, Coco Gauff and Yannick Sinner among some of the top players in first round action today at the French Open. Britain's Cam Norrie gets his campaign underway later. He faces Paraguay's Adolfo Vallejo at Roland Garros. That's your news and sport just after 8 o'clock. I'm Jim McLean. I'll have more headlines in half an hour.
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14: Thank you, Newsman Jim. Good morning. Well, plenty of sunshine today. Very warm again. Highs of around 20 degrees.

0: Today's dilemma is in from someone who wants to be kept anonymous, so we will call her Sarah.
1: Hi, Sarah.
0: Okay, Sarah says, my boss followed me on Instagram, so I followed her back. But now she replies to all my stories. I replied to the first few thinking that would be it, but now it's every single story. Do I just accept this or keep work and personal life separate?
2: Is the boss male?
0: No, boss is female.
2: What's so female on female?
0: Female, female.
2: Oh.
0: But now she feels watched by the boss, but she already followed her back, so it's like, has she just opened the door? Does she just have to accept this? Or does she say enough's enough?
2: Well, at the end of the day, if you're on that platform, people are entitled to reply. That's fine. Just the boss isn't doing anything wrong. But replying to, maybe they're just trying to build a nice, friendly relationship.
0: Maybe.
2: It would get a bit weird if the boss was like following you home, like. You know what I mean?
0: That would be a different dilemma for another day.
1: That's a leap.
0: Yeah.
1: That's a leap, that
2: I have
1: one.
2: People that reply to every single thing I put up.
0: But the boss, I get why she feels uncomfortable, because it's like, oh no, my boss. Obviously, if someone follows you, they are going to see your stuff. But the fact she's replying, she probably feels like she has to reply back.
1: Very difficult, very awkward this morning. I'm not going to lie. I'm not sure how to handle that one. I think if you're in a job that's, you know, in an office, or anything like that, then I would very much like to keep my private life separate on social media as part of that. The job that we do maybe is a little bit different. Our social media is not really private, is it? It's very much public facing, and all of the suits and bosses and stuff will follow us to keep the tabs of what we're doing, and that's okay. But they're not replying to all of the stories.
0: No.
1: That is a difficult one. It is. It's a bit awkward. What would you do? We're going to ask for your advice there this morning. Have you been in this situation? What can she do now? Can she remove the boss, block the boss? Does she have to have a conversation? Does she just let it slide? 077 02 687 001. Drop us a message on WhatsApp. Can you find an answer this morning for poor old Sarah, who's through the ringer once again? Well, you're having a ponder at that. We'll play this from the script. It's new music. It's called Man in the Arena.

0: Describe the man in the arena on the Curity Breakfast Show. Tickets on sale this Friday at 9:30 for the SSA Arena gig in Belfast. They're coming back Monday the 2nd of November.
1: Yes. Get
0: new
1: that
0: album
1: in the diary.
0: Coming in the summer too. Amy's Answers. Quite a few tech-savvy people getting in touch today.
1: Okay, so if you didn't hear my Amy's Answers there, basically Sarah's boss has started to follow her on Instagram and now she's replying to every single story that Sarah puts up. So what are people saying? What does Sarah think she should do?
2: So, this one in capitals: keep work and personal life separate. This could end up getting messy with your social media posts. I once got called up on Facebook status 20 years ago for saying tough day in work.
1: Oh.
2: But it never mentioned where I worked or who I worked with. I have learned that lesson since today. No work colleagues on my socials.
1: None?
2: Post to close friends only.
0: Then yeah, close friends.
2: Then
0: stories.
2: A few public. I have close friends only.
0: I don't use it.
1: Do you not?
2: I don't think you're in it. I don't think you're in my close friends list. I'll have to check.
1: Well, you see, we're just the work colleagues, so this is just what Sarah's going to do.
2: Just work colleagues.
1: A few people are saying she could do that. Yeah, you can make a little green circle group and then do a post about taking a social media break and the boss can see that you're not posting very much. That one's very thought out.
0: Yeah,
1: you
0: that
1: could
0: is.
1: Do that.
0: When uploading the story, go to the settings and hide it from her boss. You can do that as well. And that way she can go on the Sunday baths without her knowing. That's why she's not on work on a Monday.
2: Could this be a Colleen Rooney and Rebecca Vardy situation?
1: Possibly. Mm. We do have a voice note in there too.
0: We do. Is this safe? Have you vetted this?
2: No.
1: Did you not read it?
3: Is there a way to to stop who watches your profile? Like a privacy? So she might be able to go in there and stop who sees.
0: Yeah, just mute the boss. Can you
1: yes,
0: do that?
1: Yes, the only problem with that, I think, is if you forget that you've muted your boss and you maybe haven't muted another work colleague and then they say, oh, I see you were at such and such the other day. And then the boss thinks, I never saw that post. Oh. And then they clock on, so you need to be careful.
0: Rachel says, never mix business and pleasure.
1: Is that all? I know, but you've already opened the door there.
2: Maybe your boss just wants to be your friend.
1: I know, maybe.
2: Sometimes that's okay as well, you know. Like me and Errol here, Errol's the boss here. Sure, me and Errol are out every week hanging out together. And
0: are you?
2: Yeah, we're out all the time.
1: You're literally not.
0: Well, that must be one of your close friends story.
2: I'm only saying that to wind you up. I'm only saying that to wind you up. Like, Errol's always messaging me. Come and hang out with me.
1: So you reply to your stories and stuff then, Andrew?
2: I don't even know if he follows me.
0: Yeah, I don't know. Amy's Answers, but an answer to it. It's a hard one this morning.
1: Yeah, I think basically you're just going to have to put stuff you don't want her to see on your close friends. I think
0: that's it.
1: Thank you for
0: all
1: the
0: right. Not an honest conversation with the boss, no.
1: No.

0: Olivia, Dane, nice to each other's Cube Radio Breakfast. Find a couple of messages on this and then we'll put it to bed.
1: I never had an issue with posts on social media and work colleagues, but I never have like a direct reportee or have your boss on your social media. If they're not reported to you and you're friendly in work, go for it. It's up to you.
0: Yeah. If we didn't do this job, I wouldn't want my bosses on my social media. I don't think so.
2: Well, it depends what you're putting up. I suppose like you shouldn't really be putting up anything you don't want them to say anyway.
3: What are you doing? Oh, I took the kids swimming.
2: Yeah.
3: Oh my god, crazy.
2: I know,
3: life.
2: You know, yeah. Well,
0: barbecue
2: somebody did
0: yesterday,
2: say,
0: like everybody else.
2: Well,
0: I'm
2: maybe
0: a wild man.
2: If you're putting up that you're out for Sunday bevs, like somebody said there, you maybe wouldn't want your boss seeing that.
0: Back in the day, in the rave, 4 a.m.
2: Yes, and you have a shift the next day. Mm. A few hours later, you wouldn't want them to see that.
0: Can't do it. I'm a hairstylist and I have an older client who replies to every single story, but she has mentioned that she loves when I send her pics of my dog, etc. So she thinks that stories are sent to her personally.
2: Aww.
0: She just doesn't get how the socials work.
2: Oh, okay.
0: There's that
2: well,
0: too.
2: Nice.
3: That's okay as well.
0: There's that as well.
2: She maybe
0: you know?
2: Thinks you're bombarding her with messages then every time you put things up.
0: Why does she keep sending me photos of her dogs? There is that too. Okay, coming up then, we are going to give away some passes to Artastic. Hopefully the boys and girls had a great time off school yesterday. Some are still off today.
2: The
0: bank holiday yesterday. Some schools are doing teacher training day today.
2: Oh, lucky them.
0: And then also, if you missed it, we had a big announcement yesterday, which we'll tell you about soon.
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2: Good morning. The Stewartstown Road traffic lights are off at the junction with Blacks Road and Suffolk Road. Be careful until those can be fixed. The M1 is slow. That's approaching Junction 7 at Sprucefield to Junction 6, Saintfield Road. Also on the M1 from Lisburn Services through to Broadway. The M2, that's going from the Hill section through to Nelson Street. The West Link towards the M2 and the A2, that's approaching Tilliesburn towards the Sydenham Bypass and D Street. 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

0: 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Newsman James Cutter headlines.
1: Good morning. The jury selection process for the trials of Jeffrey and Eleanor Donaldson on historic sex abuse charges starts today. Proceedings get underway this morning at Uri Crown Court. In the Middle East, the US has its launched strikes overnight in self-defense in southern Iran, despite both sides recently suggesting there had been progress in peace talks. Today is the final day of the government's public consultations around proposals for children using social media. Campaigners want an outright ban on anyone under the age of 16. Ministers have promised age or functionality restrictions. And finally, forget Disney's purchase of 20th Century Fox or when Kraft Foods acquired Cadbury. The competition watchdog has provisionally cleared the way for a merger of two major bakeries here in Northern Ireland. It would seem the owner of Sunblessed taking over Hovis, which owns brands including Ormo. Insert old joke for older listeners, is the bread Ormo? But you know, you're looking at me blankly.
2: Yeah,
1: but anyway.
2: Those are not still Ormo. We randomly had a conversation with this about my family the other day. Okay. There's still Ormo bread, isn't there?
1: There is still Ormo bread, yeah. But a very famous advertising campaign many, many years ago goes, is the bread Ormo? But anyway, concerns had previously been raised about the deal and how it would affect key components of the Ulster fry, namely potato bread, pancakes and soda farls, as it could have made prices uncompetitive.
2: Oh no, because the wee Sunblessed pancakes are always nice.
1: Yeah, like a doobie Sunblessed.
3: You can't touch the Ulster fry, can you?
1: Can't touch it.
3: Ulster's been true enough.
1: Yes.
4: Slip's sake. Slow news day, Jim, is it?
1: Slow news day.
2: Bread news. Sort of stuff I want to know, Jim.
1: I come in here with serious news, and then you always kind of sit up. This is, I'm going to let listeners know. I'm just going to let listeners know. Because I come in here, and I do my news bulletin, I try my professional voice, and then sometimes there's like, I don't mean flippantly, but there's death and destruction.
4: Yeah, yeah.
1: And then you come out, and you walk away from the microphone, and either two people over there, I'll put this, it's not usually Amy.
2: No.
1: It might be someone who's standing opposite me there, Mr. Ryan, and go, ah, you're no crack today, Jim. So I think I come in today and go, oh, well, I'll maybe have a little bit of crack, and then you just go, oh, slow news day.
4: Wait for it. Breaking news.
3: Repeat that story again, Jim.
4: There's a bread takeover.
1: News just in. Oh, I better get my pizza. News just in. Finally, forget Disney's purchase of 20th Century Fox or when Kraft Foods acquired Cadbury. A competition watchdog has provisionally cleared the way for a merger of two major bakeries in Northern Ireland. It would see the owner of Sunblessed taking over Hovis, whose brands include Ormo. Concerns had previously been raised about the deal and how it would affect key components of the Ulster fry, namely potato bread, pancakes and soda farls, as it could mean prices become uncompetitive. That's all from me. I'll have your news in full at 8 o'clock.
4: Thank you, Jim.

0: Yes, indeed. Well, good morning. Welcome along to the Q-Radio Breakfast Show. Hopefully you enjoyed a nice bank holiday Monday off in the beautiful sunshine. We casually just dropped this yesterday. So we've been teasing for a little while about the Q-Radio Breakfast Live and Unfiltered tour. The long and short of it is really that we were not doing a tour this year. It's very difficult to put these things on.
1: Yes.
0: And schedules and logistics and all that sort of stuff. But, you know, after a complete sold-out tour last year in different venues across the province, we do have good news.
1: Yes, we do, of course, for one date and one date only, which is Saturday, the 19th of September. We are going to be doing a live and unfiltered show in Belfast, in the Limelight in Belfast. We're very, very excited about it. Tickets go on sale on Friday, am I right?
0: Go on sale this Friday at 9 a.m. at Glister, but all the details for this over on our website, qradio.com. If you jump on there, all the info is in there, show times and the link for the tickets and all that sort of stuff. And we're very happy as well to have Moxie Belfast City. They're going to be celebrating its first birthday in September, and I've said that this is the perfect way to mark the occasion. They're sponsoring the event.
1: Yes.
0: Perfect base for pre-show food and drinks, as well as overnight stays, of course. So delighted to have the guys at Moxie Belfast City on board.
1: Yeah.
2: So if you've been to one of our Live and Unfiltered shows, every show is different. This show will be the only one that we're going to do. So make sure you come down to it. It's a good bit of crack. It's really good fun, and I really enjoyed doing them. So yeah, it's a bit messy as well, isn't it?
0: It's very messy. It's very messy.
1: It's unfiltered, you know, it's, that's the whole point,
0: completely,
1: yeah.
0: Unfiltered, it's unscripted, there's no Ofcom, there's none of that sort of stuff, so we can just kind of have a bit of crack, you know, expect a few games, special guests on the night. It's going to be great, and we promise you, this is the only date.
1: Yep, it's the only date in the diary.
0: It's the only date, it's the only venue, it's all we're doing this year. Saturday the 19th of September, and we would love to see you there. We really, really would love to see you there.
1: I'm excited to have it in the diary myself, even to get it, you know, ready
0: it's
1: to
0: good.
1: Go.
0: It's good. A lot of work goes on behind the scenes to put these things together. It isn't easy. You know, as a man that's got a tour coming up with about 100 dates, it's hard to even get one organised. So, yeah, it's great. Tickets go on sale on Friday. We're going to do a winning day on Thursday.
1: Yes.
0: So you can win a pair of tickets across all the shows, breakfast right through to evenings with Kushla. So a chance to win on Thursday before the tickets go on sale at Friday. Nanny.
1: I know, very, very exciting.
2: Yeah, it's going to be good fun. I'm going to get my good shirt out.
1: Oh, lovely, we're in for a treat.
2: Probably have a shower. And I will probably tell people what I really think of you.
0: Oh, excellent. Down it.
3: Your head.
4: All right, here we go.
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0: Happy 5th birthday to Zayn. Love from his mummy Nisha and baby sister Asha.
1: Happy birthday.
0: I keep forgetting to put your microphones up today.
1: Yes,
0: you're cutting out. They're leaving you outside in the cold.
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0: Okay, we've been left to do the clue ourselves this morning, guys. So I'm thinking of a singer.
1: Okay.
0: She has blonde hair.
1: Right.
0: She has won Grammys.
3: Oh, we all know.
0: She, in 2023, was Time Person of the Year. Her either fiancé or husband, she might be married, is like a really big NFL player.
1: Fiancé. Does she like to shake it off?
0: She loves to shake it off.
1: Does she sometimes get bad blood with people?
3: Yeah.
0: She really, really bad blood.
1: Does she like to tell a good love story?
0: She does.
3: Madonna. Very much so. It's Madonna.
0: It's actually not Andrew.
3: It's Madonna.
0: If it's not Madonna, who could it be? If you want to win those tickets.
1: Yes, we're giving away a family of four pass, of course, to Airtastic. So you can go to Belfast, Bangor, Lisburn or Craigavon. All you have to do is answer that clue.
3: Yes, all you got to do is call us now on 028-9236-967.
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1: Good morning. The Stewartstown Road traffic signals are still off there. That's at the junctions with Blacks Road and Suffolk Road. Road users are advised to approach with care and be prepared to stop and give way. Traffic is also slow on the M1. That's approaching Junction 7 at Sprucefield to Junction 6, Saintfield Road. The M1 from Lisburn services to Broadway. The Bangor Road, that's going from Cultraw towards Hollywood. There's heavy traffic there. The M2 from Hill Section through to Nelson Street, the West Link towards the M2 and the A2 that's approaching Tilliesburn going towards the Sydenham Bypass and D Street. 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
1: Hello, good morning, you're true to Q Radio. Who are we speaking to?
2: This is Amy. I'll speak for Amy because Amy's a bit shy.
1: Alright, okay, that's no worries. Hello, what's your name?
2: It's Louise.
1: Hiya Louise, where are you guys from?
2: We are from Oma.
1: Oma, I've been to Oma. Yeah, I've been there. It's a nice spot. Tell me, what are you all doing today? Are you driving them to school or what?
2: No, they're off school today, so we're just heading into Oma for...
1: Lazy. Off school again.
3: I told you, they're teacher training day.
1: What did teacher training? How to book holidays?
3: How to put on sun cream is probably right, what they're at today.
4: Right. Well, what are the three of you doing in Oma today? What are you heading in to do?
2: Maybe just into the shops.
4: Very nice. Enjoy that.
1: And the kids can spend your money. That's it. Now, we want to give you tickets to Airtastic. Did you hear the clue and know what the answer is?
2: Amy, did you hear the clue? Do you know what the answer is?
5: Taylor Swift.
1: Oh, let's find out if you're right.
3: Yes.
4: Yes. Very well done, of course. It was Taylor Swift. So that means you get our family of four pass to Airtastic and all the girls in the car get a day off homework they can use whenever they get back to school. Does that sound good, guys?
2: I should be happy about that. Yeah, they'll have no homework.
1: Lovely stuff. Well done. Have a great day spending money, kids, that's not yours. It's always the best way to spend money when it's not yours. And Mommy says you can have a wee treat in town today as well, okay?
2: Okay, thank you.
1: No worries. All the best. Bye.
2: Bye-bye.

0: Taylor Swift and Love Story on the Curio Breakfast Show. Good morning. For Amy's answers, you were chatting about the boss following poor Sarah on Instagram, replying to all the stories.
1: Yeah, she was replying to every single one of her stories, and Sarah started to feel like it was a bit too much.
0: Yeah, we got a voice note. Something similar, but absolutely diabolic.

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11: From the Q Radio newsroom at 9 o'clock, I'm Jim McLean and these are your top stories this morning. The jury selection process for the trial of Jeffrey Donaldson on historical sexual offences starts today at Newry Crown Court. The former DUP leader's wife is also charged with aiding and abetting, but she's been declared unfit to stand trial on mental health grounds. Eleanor Donaldson will face a trial of the facts, so cannot be criminally convicted. The two cases will run simultaneously. Both deny the charges. In the Middle East, the US has carried out what it calls self-defense strikes in southern Iran. That's despite both sides recently suggesting there had been progress in peace talks. American military officials say they've targeted Iranian missile launch sites and boats which were attempting to lay mines. Back home, the first searches are getting underway for the remains of Seamus Maguire, one of the so-called disappeared. The operation's been carried out at farmland near Derryclone. The 29-year-old from Achagallen is thought to have been killed and secretly buried by paramilitaries in 1976. And today is the final day of the government's public consultation around legislation for children using social media. Campaigners want an outright ban on anyone under the age of 16. Ministers have previously promised age or functionality restrictions. Any future laws would apply here in Northern Ireland. That's your headline news just after 9 o'clock. Linda has more local stories next.
6: More local news from the North Coast.
12: Police still want information about a violent burglary in McCosquin. An elderly couple were tied up by masked men who'd forced their way into the house on the Formoyle Road shortly after 1am on Saturday. A blue Nissan Juke stolen during the break-in was seen a short time later on the Moor Road in Derry, Londonderry. And with the good weather set to continue, Cancer Research UK is encouraging us to stay safe when out and about in the sun. The latest figures show cases of skin cancer here have hit a record high. More than 500 were recorded last year.
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14: There were boos at full time after Derry City were held to a goalless draw against Shelburne last night in the League of Ireland. The result means they've now gone 6 games in the competition without a win. In the Scottish Premiership, St Mirren have retained their top flight status for next season. They beat Championship side Partick Thistle 2-1 over 2 legs to avoid relegation. And in tennis, Aryna Sabalenka, Coco Gauff and Jannik Sinner are among just some of the players in first round action at Roland Garros on day 3 of the French Open. That's your news and sport just after 9 o'clock. I'm Jim McLean. I'll have more at the top of the hour.
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15: Good morning. Today's dry, bright and warm with sunny spells. Still quite nice today with a maximum temperature of 20 degrees.
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0: Lisa Doja Cat, Born Again on the Curio Breakfast Show. Good morning. Just after 10 past 9. Beautiful Tuesday morning. Get the Factor 50 on today.
1: Yes, it's only 20, which seems like nothing compared to what we've had, but still nice.
0: I know. Basically cold today. It's not.
1: No, it's not.
0: Okay, Amy's answers this morning.
1: Yeah, so we were talking about, it was obviously the anonymous Sarah, and her boss had followed her on Instagram, and she thought that was fine, but then she started to reply to every single one of her stories. So we were saying, is that too much? Is that too invasive?
0: On a similar note, but maybe worse.
2: Morning, Q Radio. This is slightly different, but I had my PT request to follow me on Instagram, and it meant if I uploaded photos of me eating out, she would comment on my story, things like, should you be eating that? Or if I baked caramel squares, she would comment, I hope you're not eating them all. And she quickly ended up in the hidden zone, but
0: yeah, that is diabolical.
1: Yeah,
0: the PT following you and replying to your stories about what you're eating. Should she have been eating? Accountability and all that, right?
3: I think that is a massive overstepping a boundary there.
1: But it's not. It depends on the PT, because if you're paying some a PT, people might want that. Because some people might have to give their PT like a, you know, like a plan. What they've eaten that week or whatever. Yeah, like a diet plan. Or
0: if the goal is weight loss, that's all part
1: and
0: of it.
1: And if they're lying on what they're saying they've eaten, the PT will be like, well, on your Instagram story, I saw you were at McDonald's, you know.
0: Moderation and all that.
1: So no, is that stepping the mark? Yeah. Depends.
0: Okay, what's the, could you beat that? Like, what would be the worst person to follow you? So we've had the bosses that we'll maybe see on a night out.
1: It could be the in-laws.
0: The in-laws.
3: My in-laws follow me.
0: What wouldn't you like the in-laws to see?
1: There's nothing you'd want them to see. I'm just trying to think of people you want to be in your best behaviour in front of.
0: Yeah. The PT is obviously a good one. There's got to be other ones. What about like the local, I don't know, the local priest or reverend? Are they on Instagram?
1: On Instagram?
3: What are you on about?
1: They could be.
0: Do you think the local priest or reverends
3: are
0: going to
3: be like, oh,
0: whatever,
3: enjoy
0: your
3: night out, see you for 7 a.m. yeah, mass.
1: Yeah, and then if you miss it, they'll be like, oh.
3: No,
0: just
3: on.
0: Judging everything that you're doing. Do you think they're on there?
1: They could be on there.
3: But they're always watching though, aren't they?
1: If they're on Instagram, they could be.
0: They gotta be.
3: I think what's the worst that can, who can follow it? Oh, next door neighbours.
0: The next door neighbours.
1: Why is that? In case you're having a party?
3: Or? No, just like, they don't know you, but they know a lot about you, even though they don't know you.
0: It depends on the relationship with the neighbours.
1: Yeah. That one wouldn't bother me.
3: Or
0: exes.
1: Oh, yeah.
0: Obvious.
3: All mine are gone.
1: Are they blocked?
3: No, there's no, they just blocked it.
1: Yeah, they're still here. They're still
0: exes or family of the exes. You know, ones that you forget about or friends of the exes.
1: And you still have them on your socials.
0: You know?
3: Yeah. What about...
0: I'm making you squirm here.
1: I know, he's going...
0: He's going very like...
1: He's going weird.
0: Change the conversation.
3: I have an old school teacher following me.
0: School teachers, now that's...
1: That might become more of a problem now with younger ones if they have social media when they have school, possibly.
3: Yeah, like my nieces and nephews follow me now. They're very good. They don't post.
1: You see the they really young ones, they don't.
3: They don't post.
1: My younger cousins,
0: what, they're
1: don't
0: just
1: post
0: there
1: either.
0: In the shadows,
3: they're
0: just watching.
3: They're lurking.
1: That's what the young ones do. My younger cousins have about 3 posts on Instagram.
0: Really?
1: Yes, it's very mysterious.
0: But they're on it all the time.
1: I don't know if they are. I don't know what they're doing.
0: Just watching. Okay. Would you add to that list? Who have you got following you that you really don't want to be there? Or who would make that list with the teachers and priests? This is Teddy Swain, Security of Breakfast.

0: Sam Tompkins, time for someone on the Curio Breakfast Show. Pretty sore on social media.
1: Yes, apparently so.
0: There's a wee boy we know that done the music on a Sunday morning in Mass, and one morning he was severely hungover, possibly still intoxicated from the night before. And he took a Snapchat of the priest in the homily while he lay on the gallery floor, curled up. Oh dear. And the following week, the priest called him out from the altar. All very light-hearted but mortifying.
1: That's brilliant.
0: Yeah. So the priests are on Snapchat.
1: Yeah, I'm sure. It was my friend's wedding day, remember? And she walked down the aisle and the priest said, "And I just want to say hello to Amy." And this was literally, she was at the aisle about to get married. I just want to say hello to Amy. I listen to the Q Radio Breakfast Show every day.
0: Wow, it's hard to imagine.
1: On her wedding day. So if you're listening, hello again.
2: Do you know, Connor, I got sacked from being an altar boy.
1: Oh no, yeah. What did you do wrong?
2: I got made redundant. The priest hated me. I wasn't doing it for it. I wasn't ringing the bell at the right time, and I was late. Some
0: it's a lot of pressure.
2: I put the robe on wrong, and I was a number two, so I was like a big job. So like ring the bell at the Lamb of God and all this.
1: And you weren't doing it.
2: I was daydreaming.
1: No wonder you got sacked then.
2: Every time he'd raise the cup up for the wine, you're supposed to ring the bell,
1: right?
2: And he'd look over at me, and I'm like, "What are you looking at?
0: Hang on,
2: I forgot to ring the bell."
0: Do you get paid?
2: No, but you get.
1: What do you get?
2: I don't know.
0: Heaven, the perks?
2: Heaven or something.
0: Heaven or... Yeah, all right. That's a good one to
2: be. You get a pass to heaven or something.
0: Okay.
1: I'm not surprised Andrew got sacked at that.
2: It wasn't for me. I wasn't in the game long. I was only 14 when I was doing it.
1: I thought you'd be far younger than that.
2: I was 14, 13,
1: no
2: 14.
1: Is that
0: the first level then of going on to be a priest or whatever?
1: Is that when you thought it wasn't for you?
2: No, my mum signed me up, and then there used to be a canon. Canon O'Brien was his name.
0: Right.
2: And he was like, I don't know, like the general manager of the churches or something. And he would
0: probably
2: come
0: not his title, but yeah.
2: It was called canon, like, but
0: right, okay.
2: He would come and do the big game, the big ones, like Easter,
1: like
2: Sunday
1: Easter?
2: And stuff.
1: Yeah, okay.
2: He'd do the,
0: oh, right, okay.
2: He'd do the big one.
0: He'd do the glory masses.
2: He'd turn up, you know, when it was the big games, like the big masses. And yeah, he absolutely despised it. I'd be talking and stuff like
1: that. Well, you didn't sound like you were doing a great job, so...
2: No, it was awful. It was awful.
1: There you go.
2: It was awful. I wasn't very good at the mass thing.
0: Yeah, all right. Well, you know, at least you tried it, right?
2: Listen, I served.
1: I'm sure your mum was raging when you got sacked.
2: I just told her.
0: Irish mammy. His son gets sacked from the church.
1: How embarrassing.
2: I just said to her, look...
0: Scourge of the community.
2: I just said, look, I'd reached the end and I felt I got what I wanted out of it and I wanted to change and move forward. And it was like Pep Guardiola leaving Man City, you know, like I was leaving the church, turning around, looking at him going, "You'll always be in me thoughts." And that was it.
1: Very good.
0: Oh,
1: I can imagine that.
2: You know, but no, it was good. It was a good time in my life. I grew as a person, you know.
1: What is he all about?
0: You finished?
2: Yeah.
0: All right. Okay. Listen, we're going to play some tune. Jazz is on the way at 10 o'clock this morning. She's got a cracking conversation that we'll tell you about shortly. Right now, let's do this from Harry Styles and American Girls on the Q Radio Breakfast Show. What are you supposed to say after?
1: I have no idea.

0: Harry Styles, American Girls on the Curia Breakfast Show. Good morning. Who's your favourite American girl, Amy McGuggan?
1: Oh, that's a difficult question. Taylor Swift just comes to my head, but I don't know if she is.
0: Who's your favourite American girl, Andrew Ryan?
2: Oh, I don't have one. Like, I wouldn't.
0: Alicia Keys?
2: Oh, Alicia Keys, yeah.
0: Yaz, who's your favourite American girl?
3: Do you know what I love? Anne Hathaway.
1: Oh yeah,
3: just because I've been watching her in Devil Wears Prada. I really like Anne
0: Hathaway.
3: She's
0: amazing.
1: Yeah. Oh, Hilary Duff. I'm sorry, I'm changing my mind to her. Sorry.
0: Okay. Yaz is on the way at 10 o'clock this morning. Big competition this week, Yaz.
3: I do, yeah. So somebody on Friday is going to win, right? All of this, listen to this. There's so much here, right? A £300 voucher from Direct Furniture, a single egg chair, which I think
1: nice,
3: is
1: quite,
3: I like those egg chairs. And it's a cream cushions from Little Belfast Furniture Shop, a £300 voucher, tile source, a Smeg kettle and toaster in white, courtesy of Mate Kitchens, and a £300 voucher from Decora Blinds.
1: Oh my word, brilliant.
3: You got the word Smeg. It's Smeg, a rude word. I would say I love Smeg.
0: Yeah,
3: I do love that. I love that brand. I like the you know, you get the fridges and stuff.
1: That's a brilliant prize.
3: It's a really good prize.
0: If
3: somebody's
0: going to
3: win all that on Friday,
0: moving house or fancies a little bit of a.
3: Yeah, we've got riddles, and that's how I'm going.
1: So what? Yeah, what are you going to do?
3: I'm going to do like riddles on the show. So you got to like work out the riddle, right? So I'll feature a room in a house. So yesterday was a kitchen. I'll give you yesterday's riddle, right?
1: Right.
3: Okay.
1: See if we can get it. I think
3: you'll get
1: yesterday.
3: It. It's not that. Mind you, somebody thought blender. Quite a few people thought blender.
1: Right.
3: Okay. So right. This was yesterday's. Right. I get hot, but never complain. I help make soup and tea again. You place your food inside my space, then watch it spin around the place.
2: Oh, I know.
0: That's great.
2: Will I tell you?
3: Yeah.
2: Microwave.
3: Yeah. A few people said blender. I don't get blender.
1: I was thinking it was kettle until you put the food in it.
3: Yeah.
0: Very good.
1: Very
0: okay.
1: good.
0: Here, what a prize.
3: It's a really good prize.
0: So, overall winner on Friday?
3: Yeah.
0: Very good.
2: That's pretty good.
0: Good stuff. Yaz on the way at 10 o'clock. Did you enjoy the bank holiday weekend? Did you get away anywhere?
3: I didn't. I did a little road trip down to Carrickmacross. Is it? No, Carrickmacross.
0: Lovely.
3: I get Carrickmacross and Cross McGlen mixed up. I'm always going to try and remind myself where I'm at. Yeah, Carrickmacross.
2: You want to mix them up?
0: Different places altogether. Well, thank you very much, Yaz.
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5: 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The M2 is slow. That's going from the Hill section through to Nelson Street. Also, the West Link, that's going towards the M2. 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

0: George Ezra, Blame It On Me. Good morning, it's the Q Radio Breakfast Show. Head of Danny, who said, what was the big announcement that we missed?
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0: Listen, sorry if you heard this after 8 o'clock and you're like sick of hearing us talk about this, but you know, we're just trying to let as many people know as we can that we are very, very excited and very, very happy to announce after a run of sold out shows last year, and we've bombarded with questions and messages, are you going to do it again? Are you going to come here? Are you going to come there? Are you guys going to do this again? And we have secretly been working on this for months.
2: Yes,
0: to try and put this together, and finally we have some news to share.
2: Yeah, so Saturday 19th of September, we're going to be in the limelight in Belfast doing our Live and Unfiltered show. If you don't know what Live and Unfiltered is, it's basically us, it's not doing a radio show, it's us doing a show, and we're allowed to say things that we're not allowed to say on the radio. So there'll be special guests there, you know, we've had games, we've had loads of different bits involved. So it's not like it's a radio show, it's not broadcast on air or anything, it's just us and just for the people in the room, so it'll be really good.
0: Yeah, the shows last year, there was so much rock, they were so funny, and there was few people that we'll remember forever that were in the audience that made those shows what they were, right? It was so funny. It was such a good time.
3: Yeah, it was good. I remember doing the first one, everyone was like, how is this going to work? And we did it, and it was good. And then the more we did it, the more refined it got, and it got like really, really fun. It was really, really fun.
0: Yeah.
3: It's a shame that it kind of ended. What did we do? Four?
0: Yeah.
3: Yeah, it would have been nice to have done...
2: Oh, we're doing another one?
3: No, that's but fine. Like, you know, maybe seven or eight.
0: It's hard to put them on. It's hard, the logistics. It's hard to get everybody into the same room. But we're delighted. Saturday the 19th of September. It's a great date as well. At the Limelight in Belfast. What a venue.
2: Yeah, that's
0: so
2: great.
0: So even though this year, obviously, we can't get out and about the regions, hopefully with a venue like the Limelight in Belfast, that will, you know, hopefully entice you to come out and see us. We would love to see you there. And of course, we're delighted as well to have Moxie Belfast City on board. They, of course, were the sponsor of Q Radio Sunday Takeover with Jerry and Abe. They're back on board with us, and they're going to be celebrating their first birthday in September, and have said that this is the perfect way to mark the occasion. So we're delighted to have the guys on board, and it is a perfect base for pre-show food and drinks as well as overnight stay. So if you are thinking about coming down from Newry or Derry or Enniskillen or whatever, do check out Moxie Belfast City.
2: Yep, so the tickets will go on sale on Friday, so keep your ears out for that. We'll obviously be doing a lot of chat about it before then, but that's the announcement if you have missed it.
0: We'll give away some tickets on Thursday as well. We'll do that. So yeah, we'd love to see you there. We'll only have a limited amount of tickets. It's one date. There's no other dates to be announced. There's no other venues. This is it for 2026, so hopefully you can get your tickets on Friday.

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1: Good morning. The M2 is slow. That's going from the Hill section through to Nelson Street. Also, the West Link, that's going towards the M2. If you do spot anything else on the roads, you can let us know about it whenever it's safe to do so. 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
4: 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Closing date, Tuesday 2nd of June at 12 noon.
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1: Thanks so much for choosing us as your breakfast show today. Thanks for all of the messages and your company. Enjoy your Tuesday, whatever you get up to. Enjoy the weather.
2: Yes, enjoy yourself.
1: Maybe you're slogging it back to work today. It feels like a Monday today, I think, for many people.
2: One of those strange weeks of these bank holidays, yeah.
1: Yeah. Plans today? Anything good going on?
2: I am going to get out in the sun again today. And I did go out for a run outside yesterday. I'm not going to venture that today. If I do any exercises indoors today,
1: yeah, too
2: I
1: warm.
2: Learned my lesson.
1: Too warm. I'm doing a run today, but it's on the treadmill with a fan blowing in my face.
2: Yes, lots of water on board too.
1: Yeah. Anything you're going? Are you going golfing? Golfing today?
3: Golfing today. Going to Lurgan.
1: You've always talked about how much you loved Lurgan.
3: Don't know what
1: you've had a real want to get up there.
3: I do not know what to expect with Lurgan.
1: Mm-hmm.
3: I don't know much about. Don't know anything about the place. Is it any good? Is it like the Dubai of the North?
2: It may be.
1: It's often referred to as so.
2: We'll
3: is it like the Monaco of North? Is it like the Monaco?
1: Oh, Monaco doesn't have a scratch on Lurgan.
3: Oh, doesn't it?
1: No, I'm excited. Enjoy.
3: Excited. Enjoy
1: the golf. Factor 50 today.
2: Yes.
1: If you're out in the golf
2: Are
1: course.
2: Are you sun hat? Do we golf
1: yeah,
2: hat?
1: Yeah, yeah, yeah. Drink lots of water and all that sort of stuff. Relax.
3: Yeah, yeah. I'm an adult.
1: Barely. Have a great Tuesday, Yaz, on the way at 10 o'clock. We'll talk to you in the morning from 6.
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10: From the Q Radio newsroom at 10 o'clock, I'm Jim McLean, and these are your top stories this morning. Geoffrey Donaldson's arrived at Newry Crown Court for the start of his trial on alleged historical sexual offences. The jury selection process is due to begin today. The former DUP leader's wife is also charged with aiding and abetting, but she's been declared unfit to stand trial on mental health grounds. Eleanor Donaldson will therefore face a trial of the facts, so cannot be criminally convicted. The two cases will run simultaneously, both deny the charges. In the Middle East, the US says overnight strikes in southern Iran were in self-defense as it targeted boats attempting to place mines. That's despite both sides recently suggesting that progress was being made in peace talks. Back home, the first searches are getting underway for the remains of Seamus Maguire, one of the so-called disappeared. The operation's been carried out at farmland near Derryclone. The 29-year-old from Achergallen is thought to have been killed and secretly buried by paramilitaries in 1976. Social media dangers are being compared by some doctors to not wearing a seatbelt or smoking. Grieving parents will meet the Prime Minister later as a consultation on a potential ban for under-16-year-olds closes today. Any future legislation passed at Westminster would apply here in Northern Ireland. And today looks set to be another scorcher. Parts of southern England could see temperatures reach 35 degrees. It won't get that hot here, but yesterday was the warmest day of the year in Northern Ireland so far, with 25.8 degrees recorded at Derry Lynn in County Fermanagh. That's your headline news just after 10 o'clock. I have your sport next.
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10: There were boos at full-time at Celtic Park last night after Derry City were held to a goalless draw against Shelburne in the League of Ireland. The result means the home side have now gone 6 games in the competition without a win. In the Scottish Premiership, St Mirren have retained their top-flight status for next season. They beat Championship side Partick Thistle 2-1 over two legs to avoid relegation. And it's day three of the French Open. Play gets underway shortly at Roland Garros. Arena Sabalenka, Coco Gauff, Cam Norrie and Yannick Sinner are among just some of the players in first round action. That's your news and sport just after 10 o'clock. I'm Jim McLean. I'll have more at the top of the hour.
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12: Thanks, Jim. Well, dry, bright and warm today with sunny spells and a maximum temperature of 20 degrees. Morning, Yaz here with you on the Mid-Morning Show. Thanks to the guys on Breakfast. We're going to start off today's show off with this.

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1: Just get a doll, stick with you on Q Radio's Mid Morning Shows. Talking about stickers and sticking, did you watch Celebs Go Dating? I love that TV show, I really do. Am I the only one watching it? Please tell me you're watching it. It's got like the likes of David Potts in it. Who else is it? You've got James Haskell and, do you know who I'm loving? I love Pro Green, Professor Green. But no, in last night's episode, they were getting like David Potts and James Haskell to actually pick. You know, they do these mixers, right? So pick people for their other celebrity friends to date. Would you trust your friends to set you up on a date? Oh, I remember my friend set me up with a guy, and he was a Liam Gallagher from an Oasis tribute band. But I liked his clothes. He was wearing all the pretty green stuff, you know, the Liam Gallagher brand. The only thing is, right, he was acting like Liam Gallagher off stage, you know, out of character. And he was from a place in Scotland called Dundee, and he was going like, our kid this, our kid that, and I'm going, and he was talking about his brother, and I'm thinking, what are you doing? You're not on stage anymore. And it was a little bit strange.

We were strangers at the bar. They were playing Wonderwall. I overheard you say you hate this song. Next thing I knew, I'm walking over. Came and tapped you on your shoulder. Said, my dear, you're not the only one. Spent the night there at my place. That night became 100 days. And I shared all my deepest secrets with you. Soon enough, well, I found out you're something I can't live without. And every time I close my eyes, I miss you.

0: 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Answer as many questions as you can in 60 seconds. 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
1: Remember, if you are entering to play the quiz, you need to be able to answer your phone. So please be free this morning if you are entering. 07702687001 with a thumbs up emoji to play. And thank you so much for all your texts coming in. Good morning to Hoggy.
2: Good morning, Yasmin. Hoggy here, Shimmy. Sitting by the pool getting toasted. Have to stick us to Sunday morning. Are there any chance of you playing a wee bit of glow worm and carry me home? Because we keep thinking these weird, somebody be carrying us home. Cheers, love. Bye.
1: Thank you. Yeah, I'll put it forward for I do take requests about 20 past 11 for the coffee break request. I will pop that on the list. Thank you so much. Okay, in the meantime, let's do this for you right now. Justin Bieber.

0: stories from right here in Northern Ireland and around the world.
1: First up, Fatboy Slim going to join the lineup of a nationwide festival supporting small spaces for live performances. The musician and DJ says grassroots venues are where music scenes really begin, calling them vital for culture and local communities. And over 2,000 artists are going to perform across more than 400 sites for the Everywhere at Once event. And it takes place what would have been the weekend of Glastonbury, so the last weekend of June. In other news, Billy Idol says his fans have allowed him to live his dream as he was honoured with a Lifetime Achievement Prize at the American Music Awards. South Korean band BTS saw off competition from Taylor Swift, Sabrina Carpenter and Harry Styles to be named Artist of the Year. They're back performing after mandatory military service.
2: Thank you, it's an honour to have this precious award once again after everybody done their military service. Our biggest thanks and gratitude, as always, goes to the armies all over the world.
1: Well, like I mentioned earlier, Billy Idol did get that massive honour, receiving that standing ovation as well, as he was recognised with that Lifetime Achievement Prize.
3: When I started out in punk rock back in 1976, we thought it may only last about 6 months, let alone 50 years.
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is new on Q Radio. Got the weekend in just a second. But right now, I want to tell you about this massive prize that I've got to give away on Friday. You'll be freshening up your home and garden for spring with five fabulous prizes. Somebody's going to win this on Friday. We've already got one person in that final draw. And, well, that was Anya from yesterday. She got the riddle, and I'll be giving you a riddle a little bit later on. But this is what you could be winning, right? A £300 voucher from Direct Furniture, a £300 voucher from Tile Source, a Smeg kettle and toaster in white courtesy of Make Kitchens, a £300 voucher from Decora Blinds, and also a single egg chair with cream cushions from the Little Belfast Furniture Shop. And it's a family run gem, furnishing homes with affordable high quality sofas, beds, mattresses and dining furniture. And they also offer free delivery throughout Northern Ireland. So this is what you can play for today. A little bit later on, you begin getting yourself into that Friday's massive draw. So exciting. So yeah, I'll be giving you the chance to do that a little bit later on. But right now, let's get back to the

0: On the way then, five feel-good songs for you Tuesday morning. Coming up right after we do news and sport with Gem at 11.
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7: From the Q Radio newsroom at 11 o'clock, I'm Jim McLean, and these are your top stories this morning. Jeffrey Donaldson's at Newry Crown Court for the start of his trial on alleged historical sexual offences. The jury selection process is due to begin today. The former DUP leader's wife is also charged with aiding and abetting, but she's been declared unfit to stand trial on mental health grounds. Eleanor Donaldson will therefore face a trial of the facts, so cannot be criminally convicted. The two cases will run simultaneously. Both deny the charges. At least 9 people have been killed, including 2 teenagers, after a train hit a school minibus in Belgium. The collision happened in a town near Brussels this morning. Sky's Alistair Buncall has more details.
8: The incident seemed to happen at a level crossing, and the reports are that the barriers were down and the lights were red, obviously indicating that traffic should stop. Unclear why the minibus was on the tracks at the time.
7: In the Middle East, Iran's Revolutionary Guard says it has a right to respond to any ceasefire breaches. The US claims fresh strikes overnight on Tehran were in self-defense. The American military targeted Iranian missile launch sites and boats they claim were attempting to lay mines. Back home, officials are due to give a briefing shortly ahead of the first searches for the remains of Seamus Maguire, one of the so-called disappeared. The operation is being carried out at farmland near Derrynclone. The 29-year-old from Acragallen is thought to have been killed and secretly buried by paramilitaries in 1976. Nationally, the chair of the Labour Party says nothing's off the table when MPs consider possible restrictions for children accessing social media. Campaigners will again call for any under 16-year-olds to be banned when they meet the Prime Minister on the final day of a public consultation. Anya Turley says teenagers are engaged about the issue.
9: They're very thoughtful and very nuanced about the impact of social media, both the opportunities it gave them to connect with people, but the impact on them on things like bullying online, body image, and some of the content and material that they were accessing they knew they shouldn't be.
7: And finally, today looks set to be another scorcher. Parts of southern England could see temperatures reach 35 degrees. It won't get that hot here, but yesterday was the warmest day of the year so far in Northern Ireland, with 25.8 degrees recorded. Ordered at Derry Lynn in Fermanagh. That's your headline news just after 11 o'clock. I've your sport next.
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7: Bosses at West Ham are expected to hold further discussions today about the future of boss Nuno Espirito Santo following their relegation from the Premier League. Reports suggest the head coach will be sacked later this week. The club's exit from the top flight was confirmed on Sunday despite their 3-0 win on the final day against Leeds. And play is just getting underway on day three of the French Open. Picks underway at Roland Garros. Women's world number one is among the players who are first up on court as she takes on Spain's Jessica Boza Bonero. Coco Gauff, Cam Norrie and Yannick Sinner are among some of the other players in first round action today. That's your news and sport just after 11 o'clock. I'm Jimmy McLean. I'll have more at the top of the hour.
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13: Thanks, Em. Dry, bright and warm with sunny spells today and a maximum temperature of 20 degrees.
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13: Yeah, and these five feel-good songs are going to sound so, so good in that sunny weather. How are you spending your Tuesday morning? Let me know. Let me give you a mention on Take 5. 07702 687 001 is the number you need. And we'll start things off today with Rihanna.

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Country House on Q Radio's T5 and good morning to Connor, Cara and Dylan. They're heading on a little road trip to Port Rush and Giant's Causeway. Enjoying how to stay and listen to Ballymena. I spent all morning thinking it was Monday. Yes, nearly missed the school run, bank holidays. Totally throwing me off. Gorgeous sunshine though, cannot complain. That's it. It is absolutely gorgeous out there. Hopefully you're enjoying the sunny weather, maybe a bit of late night sunshine after.

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Jacob from his granduncle Ray to stop eating all the ice lollies already. Oh, you can't help yourself, Jacob, can you? I mean, it's the day for ice lollies. And shout out to Michelle in Lisburn, who turned up to work convinced it was still Monday, even with the wrong date, and three emails before 11 this morning. Listen, thank you so much for all your texts. Let's finish up today's Take 5 with this one. From

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3: Good morning to Claire this morning, who says, oh, I love the Verve Bittersweet Symphony. Hearing this at Croke last year, spine tingling. That would be the Oasis gig then, yeah? Oh, yes. I know the feeling, Claire.

0: A big giveaway on the mid-morning show this week. If you've not heard anything about it, I'm going to tell you all about it in the next 10 minutes. Plus, on the way, got music from Olivia Rodrigo, and we'll do the singer who I think on Conor Brennan from The Breakfast Show has definitely got a bit of a man crush on, for sure. 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
4: 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Closing date, Wednesday 3rd of June at 4 p.m. And Bryson requires an early years assistant based in Bangor. 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

You were by my side. I wish I could have known that I should hold on tight to every single word, to every summer night. I wish I could have known that

Drop Dead on Kuru. So a big giveaway on Friday. You can freshen up your home and garden for spring with five fabulous prizes, some of your favourite Belfast stores. I have got a £300 voucher from Direct Furniture in this massive prize lot, plus £300 to spend at Tile Stores, Smeg Kettle and Toaster in White, courtesy of Make Kitchens. £300 voucher for Decora Blinds, and then also a single egg chair with cream cushions from the little Belfast furniture shop. 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

0: On the way after 12, music from Noel Can, Westlife and Royal Otis on the way as well after news and sport with Jem at 12.
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5: From the Q Radio newsroom at midday, I'm Jim McLean and these are your top stories this afternoon. The jury selection process is now underway in the trial of Jeffrey Donaldson for alleged historical sexual offences. The former DUP leader is in the dock at Newry Crown Court. Mr Donaldson's wife, Eleanor, has also been charged with aiding and abetting, but has been declared unfit to stand trial on mental health grounds. She will therefore face a trial of the facts, so cannot be criminally convicted. The same jury will preside over both cases, which will run simultaneously. Both Jeffrey and Eleanor Donaldson denied the charges. In Belgium, several people have been killed, including two teenagers, after a train collided with a school minibus. The crash happened this morning in a town around 15 miles north of Brussels. Sky's Alistair Buncall has more details.
6: The incident seemed to happen at a level crossing, and the reports are that the barriers were down and the lights were red, obviously indicating that traffic should stop. Unclear why the minibus was on the tracks at the time.
5: Nationally, it's been confirmed the case of two teenage boys who were spared jail for rape in Hampshire will go to the Court of Appeal. It will decide whether their sentences were unduly lenient. The Prime Minister announced the Attorney General's decision earlier.
7: The courage, frankly, of the girls to come forward is humbling, but it is distressing. I find it distressing as a politician. I find it distressing as a father. And there are questions about the sentence.
5: In the Middle East, Iran's Revolutionary Guard says it has the right to respond to any ceasefire breach. The US claims fresh strikes overnight on Tehran were self-defense. The American military targeted Iranian missile launch sites and boats they claim were attempting to lay mines. And two spectators who were injured yesterday while watching the first qualifying sessions at the Isle of Man TT have been flown to the UK for specialist treatment after a competitor crashed into the crowd. Six other people, along with a motorbike rider, have now been discharged from hospital. The event resumes later today, but spectators have been banned from the viewing area at Parliament Square, where the collision happened. That's your headline news just after midday. I've your sport next.
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5: Bosses at West Ham are expected to hold further discussions today about the future of boss Nuno Espirito Santo following their relegation from the Premier League. Reports suggest their head coach will be sacked this week. The club's exit from the top flight was confirmed on Sunday, despite their 3-0 win on the final day against Leeds. And and play is underway on day three of the French Open. World number one, Arina Sabalenka, already has a one-shot lead over Spain's Jessica Monero, while sixth seed Daniel Medvedev trails Australian Adam Walton 2-1. Coco Gauff, Cam Norrie and Yannick Sinner are among some of the other players in action later at Roland Garros. That's your news and sport just after midday. I'm Jim McLean. We'll have more at the top of the hour.
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4: Thanks, Jim. Dry, bright and warm today with sunny spells and highs of around 20 degrees. It's going to be a dry and bright evening, some late sunshine and the low going to drop down to around 11.

0: on Q Radio's mid-morning show into the afternoon now. Yaz here with you until 1 o'clock, and thank you so much to Collie for this afternoon.
1: There's a gas leak at Victoria Street in Lurgan. The road's closed both directions from Coilkey to the Lock Road. If you just let people know. Thank you.
0: Thanks again, Collie.

0: It's the Shire's Icy Stars on Q Radio. Talking stars, Tiernan Heffron, he was on the show last week. He's an absolute dote, he really is. He's absolutely brilliant as well. And he's been rubbing shoulders with lots and lots of stars. People like Rod Stewart and Rita Ora, he was talking about this on the show last week. And I played that new song from him, First Play, on Q Radio. And it is Kushla's one to watch. Not Kushla on her show, though, because Kushla's doing Drive Time for Ave Sessi. But on at 7 o'clock tonight is the evening show. And Tiernan Heffron's song will be getting another play. It's called Easy, released on the 22nd of May, co-written in London with the talented multi-award winning songwriter Alex Bay, brother of the highly acclaimed English singer-songwriter James Bay. It's such a great song, so you'll get to hear it again tonight on the evening show from 7 o'clock.
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1: In about half an hour from now, you can pick the songs. A whole hour of your song requests. You can pick one now, actually. Have a little think about a song you'd like to hear this afternoon. Let me know and I'll pass it on to Jordan, who does do the All Request Lunch Hour. That is how she starts the show every single weekday. So 07702 687 001. A song you'd love to hear in this gorgeous sunny weather. Let me know and I'll pass it on.

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1: Yeah, someone is going to be able to do this on Friday, the big grand prize draw on Friday. Somebody is going to win a £300 voucher from Duet Furniture, a £300 voucher from Tile Source, a Smed kettle and toaster in white, courtesy of Mate Kitchen, a £300 voucher with Decora Blinds, and also that single egg chair with cream cushions from the Little Belfast Furniture Shop. 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If you want to get into Friday's draw, you've got to suss out my riddle even. Suss out my riddle. So let's see how you get on with today's, right? We're in the bathroom, right? I'm picking a room in the house and we're in the bathroom. So here we go. You visit me both night and day to brush and splash and wash away. I show your face when you look near. Though I can't see, I make you clear. What am I? Any idea? So that is today's riddle. Work it out and you could be the next person into Friday's draw to win all those amazing prizes that I mentioned. So here we go again. You visit me both night and day to brush and splash and wash away. I show your face when you look near. Though I can't see, I make you clear. What am I? Any idea? Have a go at this. On the text, 07702 687 001.

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0: Traffic on the roads. 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
1: 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Thank you so much for all the entries. You were trying to work out the riddle, so I gave you this riddle. We're in the bathroom, so you visit me both night and day to brush and splash and wash away. I show your face when you look near, though I can't see. I make you clear. What am I? Well, let's find out from Mairead.
2: Yes, hiya, how are you?
1: Good. Mairead, what is the answer to that riddle?
2: Is it a mirror?
1: It is, yes. Congratulations. So you're in Friday's draw to win all that I mentioned earlier. I mean, it's an amazing prize. How are you feeling, Mairead?
2: Oh my God, I'm so excited because I would love, I need so much work done to my house, so that would be perfect.
1: Brilliant stuff. Well, listen, make sure you have your phone on you at all times. I could be doing it any time between 10 and 1 on Friday. But listen, good luck for that Friday draw.
2: Oh, thank you so much, Chad. Thank you.
1: Brilliant stuff. So Mairead joining Anya in that draw on Friday to win that amazing prize. You'll be freshening up her home and garden for spring with five fabulous prizes from some of your favourite Belfast stores. You

0: coming up.
1: Jordan is going to be here to start from News and Sport with that all request luncher. You can request your song on 07702 687 001. Have a great Tuesday, and I'll be back with you tomorrow morning from 10 o'clock.

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0: Afternoon. The jury selection process is now underway in the trial of Jeffrey Donaldson for alleged historical sexual offences. The former DUP leader is in the dock at Newry Crown Court. Mr. Donaldson's wife Eleanor is facing charges of aiding and abetting but has been declared unfit to stand trial on mental health grounds. She will face a trial of the facts so can't be criminally convicted. Addressing potential jurors today, the judge said Donaldson is well known in public life here and is entitled to the same fair trial as everyone else. It's expected to last between 3 and 4 weeks. Both Jeffrey and Eleanor Donaldson deny the charges. A search has started for the remains of one of the disappeared County Antrim man, Seamus Maguire. The 29-year-old, who was from the village of Achagallan, was killed and secretly buried by the IRA in 1976. The search for Seamus is centred on a field in a rural part of County Antrim near Lochnay. Keir Starmer's confirmed the sentences of two 15-year-old boys who avoided prison for rape convictions will go to the Court of Appeal. The case concerning separate attacks in Fording Bridge in Hampshire has been reviewed. A judge said he handed them rehab orders because he wanted to avoid criminalising children unnecessarily. Speaking through a translator, Giselle Pellicot, who was repeatedly drugged and raped in France, says the victims must get justice.
1: Rape is a crime, it must be recognised in that way, and you've got to judge those who accuse according to the crime they've committed and not let them go free just because they're minors. Minors at 13 or 14, they already know precisely what they're doing and they are responsible.
0: In Belgium, several people have been killed, including two teenagers, after a train collided with a school minibus. The crash happened this morning in a town around 15 miles north of Brussels. Sky's Alistair Bunkle has more details.
2: The incident seemed to happen at a level crossing, and the reports are that the barriers were down and the lights were red, obviously indicating that traffic should stop. Unclear why the minibus was on the tracks at the time.
0: Finally, Stormont has announced £100 million for the reform of public services here. The bulk of the money, £42 million, is going towards a digital pharmacy project, which will replace paper-based prescriptions and a new digital hub for community pharmacies. That is your news. Sport next.
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0: Bosses at West Ham are expected to hold further discussions today about the future of boss Nuno Espirito Santo following their relegation from the Premier League. Reports suggest the head coach will be sacked this week. The club's exit from the top flight was confirmed on Sunday despite a 3-0 win on the final day against Leeds. And finally, play is underway on day three of the French Open. Women's world number one, Aryna Sabalenka, already has a one-set lead over Spain's Jessica Manera, while sixth seed Daniil Medvedev trails Australian Adam Walton 2-1. Coco Gauff, Cam Nori and Jannik Sinner are among some of the other players in action later at Roland Garros. Well, that is your news and sport this lunchtime on Q Radio. I'm Jane Beach. I'll be back in an hour's time.
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8: Dry, bright and sunny today. The high temperature is 20 degrees.
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Finn playing on Q Radio. Hello, it's Jordan with you. It is a sunny Tuesday afternoon and you're listening to Q Radio. I am so surprised that I haven't already played this song in the last couple of days because it's a classic for a sunny day, and I love Inc. You're a Superstar doing this for Malcolm.

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0: Harry Styles for Lindsay today. Golden. Very fitting for a golden sunshiny day here in Northern Ireland. Hopefully you are enjoying the sun wherever you are. And if you're stuck in work right now, that's okay, because you know you've got a sunny evening to look forward to. Doesn't it just make things so much easier? It's Jordan with you. It is nearly 20 past one and this is the All Request Lunch. So if there's something that you want to hear today, by all means, do get in touch with me. 07702 687 001 is the number. And you don't have to just send a text. You can send a voice note, which is exactly what this person's done.
1: Good afternoon, Jordan. Hockey here. Jimmy, sitting by the pool here in Turkey, getting toasted. With any chance of playing Glowworm, Carry Me Home, Love? Because after a few more beers, somebody's going to be carrying us home.
0: Yes, Hockey, no problem. I will get that on for you very shortly. Only if you make me two promises. Take it easy. Please drink responsibly. Get some water and also put on some SPF. Don't be getting toasted in that sun. But have a lovely time and thank you for bringing Q Radio on holiday with you. Anyone else listening from abroad right now, let me know. Give me all the details you can in your shout outs and requests. Here's the number that you need if you want to get in touch.
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lunch, and we're getting through the tunes rightly today. It's exactly 1:30, and Natasha has asked for some Def Leppard, said we're going to see them in June at Belsonic. It's going to be my second time seeing them, my fiance's fourth time, and our son's first time seeing them. Oh, enjoy. 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

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Q.

0: What an absolute tune doing that for Carly. Gossip, Standing in the Way of Control, playing on Q Radio. Lisa and William are in Tenerife having a lovely time. They said, can we get a wee tune? Yeah, I'm going to do something nice and summery for you in just a few minutes. Then the showbiz news.
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1: First up in today's showbiz news, a new Boyzone documentary will give fans an inside look at the band ahead of their final ever shows. The series following Ronan Keating, Mikey Graham, Keith Duffy and Shane Lynch will show them preparing for their final farewell concerts at the Emirates Stadium this June. It's called Boyzone, One for the Road, and that's coming to Sky and Now later this year. Next up then, Alan Cumming says that the latest series he's in exploring the prejudices facing the LGBTQ plus community feels close to home for him. The actor plays an owner of a bar in new show Tiptoe, and David Morrissey is also starring in the Channel 4 thriller, created by Russell T Davies, who also wrote Queer as Folk and It's a Sin. And finally, South Korean boy band BTS have won Artist of the Year at the American Music Awards, seeing off competition from the likes of Taylor Swift. Sabrina Carpenter picked up Best Album for Man's Best Friend, and other winners include Somber, 21 Pilots and SZA. Meanwhile, British rocker Billy Idol received a standing ovation as he was recognised with the Lifetime Achievement Award.
2: When I started out in punk rock back in 1976, we thought it may only last about 6 months, let alone 50 years.
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1: 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And I mean, it seems a shame to mention Billy Idol in the showbiz news. A sin, in fact, to mention him and not get one of his tracks on. So let's do this, run it back to the 80s. Billy Idol, Dancing With Myself, playing on Q Radio's All Request Lunch.

0: But Just the Way You Are, playing on Q Radio. Is that Mall or Mal? Hardly Mal, that's very Northern Irish, isn't it? Anyway, that was for Iris, and that wraps up today's All Request Luncheon on the way. We are going to do today's game of Connect 3. Stay there.
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12: From the Q Radio newsroom at 2 o'clock, I'm Jane Veitch and these are your top stories this afternoon. The sex abuse trial of former DUP leader Geoffrey Donaldson is underway at Newry Crown Court as a jury is sworn in. Michael McMillan reports.
13: Jury selection took about 40 minutes. Before it started, the judge, Paul Ramsey, asked Mr. Donaldson if he was ready for his trial and he replied yes. There are 18 charges, including one of rape, and he has pleaded not guilty to all. His wife, Eleanor, is facing what's called a trial of facts on charges of aiding and abetting, which she denies. She was declared mentally unfit for normal proceedings and cannot be convicted. There are two alleged victims in this case. They must not be identified. The trial is expected to last for a month.
12: A search has started for the remains of one of the disappeared County Antrim man, Seamus Maguire. The 29-year-old, who was from the village of Achangallan, was killed.

0: killed and secretly buried by the IRA in 1976. The search for Seamus is centred on a field in farmland in a rural part of County Antrim near Lough Neagh. Nationally, the Attorney General says there is an epidemic of violence against women and girls as the sentences of three boys who avoided prison over rape charges go to the Court of Appeal. The case concerning separate attacks by the 15-year-olds in Hampshire is being reviewed. The judge handed them rehabilitation orders because he didn't want to criminalise children. Former Safeguarding Minister Jess Phillips says that boys that age know what they're doing.
1: They made those choices and they should have to live with the consequences. We should make it so that in our youth justice system there is rehabilitation for whatever influences led to this behaviour. But fundamentally, our justice system also has to deliver justice and punishment.
0: And a stepmother has been found guilty of killing a five-year-old girl by scalding her in a hot bath as a punishment. Janice Nix, who's 67, has been convicted of the manslaughter of Andrea Bernard in Thornton Heath in South London back in 1978. Her death was treated as an accident until her older brother went to police in 2022 with a new account of what happened. And finally, back here, Stormont has announced £100 million for the reform of public services here. The bulk of the money, £42 million, is going towards a digital pharmacy project, which will replace paper-based prescriptions and a new digital hub for community pharmacies. That is your news. Sport next.
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0: Bosses at West Ham are expected to hold further discussions today about the future of boss Nuno Espirito Santo following their relegation from the Premier League. Reports suggest the head coach will be sacked this week. The club's exit from the top flight was confirmed on Sunday despite a 3-0 win on the final day against Leeds. And finally, Rangers are believed to be closing in on a deal to sign Hearts captain Lawrence Shankland. It's understood the move is in its final stages as he prepares to seal a switch to Ibrox before turning his attention to the World Cup with Scotland. The forward scored 20 goals for Hearts last season. Well, that is your news and sport at 2 and Q. I'm Jane Veitch, back at 3.
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7: It's dry and bright this evening. Some late sunshine expected and a bit of fog overnight. The low temperature is 11 degrees.

0: What a song. Get You Down, playing on Q Radio, where it is 20 past two, and that means nearly time for today's game of Connect Three. Tell me this, do you follow Q on socials? If not, get over to Instagram and give us a wee follow at @QRadio_official. I was out and about today before the show, chatting to people in and around Belfast City Hall, just to get a wee vibe of how we're all feeling in this good weather. And do you know what? Everyone's feeling great. It's so nice. A really common answer that came up whenever I asked what's your favourite thing about the sunny weather in Belfast was just the people and how much of a better form everybody's in. Everyone's just a little bit nicer, aren't they? Like, I don't know if you can tell in my voice this last couple of days, but I feel like a nicer person when the sun's shining. I really do. It does so much for me, and I hope you're feeling the exact same way today. But yeah, go check out the video and leave a wee comment letting us know what it is that you love most about the sunny weather. And on the way, I'm going to do you a song that I think is one of the ultimate sing-along songs. I can picture it at like an after party in a beer garden, someone just grabbing a guitar and busting this one out. You're going to love it, and I know you're going to want to sing along. That will be followed by today's game of Connect Three.
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1: How about that? The Commitments, a Mustang Sally on Q Radio. What a treat for a Tuesday afternoon. And right now, it is time for today's game of Connect 3. I have got three songs lined up for you. There's one thing that connects them, but can you figure out what that might be?

know what? Sometimes, and not very often, but sometimes whenever I'm making Connect Threes, it goes like this. There's a certain song that I get stuck in my head and I want to include it in the game. And I'm like, how can I make a connection with that? That song today was the first one. I've been singing that for the last few days for some unknown reason. So that's how we ended up with today's connection. But what do you think it is? 07702 687 001 is the WhatsApp number if you'd like to take a guess.

another comment on today's Connect 3. I remember that last song being so edgy whenever it came out. Anyway, what do you think the connection is between these three songs today? 07702 687 001 is the number if you want to get in touch. A clue for you in about 5 minutes' time.

Silent Treatment playing on Q Radio. Getting on very well with today's game of Connect 3. I was pretty confident that you were going to get this one today, but we can always get a few more people over the line with a wee clue. So let's do that after another listen.

There we go. Three songs, one connection. And if you think you have the answer, the number is 07702 687001. If you're heaven and hand, you're not quite sure, I can tell you today that it's all about the artists who sing these songs. Now, not the artists' names, which is sometimes where the connection lies. The artists themselves all have something in common. It's a bit of a family affair today. That should really help you along the way. Get in touch with your guest. The answer's coming up. She like

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1: Bringing us back to today's game of Connect 3. It's answer time, and these were our three songs today. Red Blooded Woman from Kylie Minogue starting us off.

0: That is Ashley Simpson. Such a punk princess back in the day. And that really shocked people given who her sister was, which is the connection for today. All those singers also have famous singer sisters. Let's listen out who they are. Dani Minogue, of course, sister of Kylie Minogue. Natasha Bedingfield, sister of Daniel Bedingfield. And Jessica Simpson, the squeaky clean all-American pop princess, which is why people were a little bit surprised that her sister Ashley Simpson was so rebellious that she wore black eyeliner and dyed her hair. I know, the scandal back in the noughties. Anyway, getting that right today. Quite a few of you had the Downies girls, the McMahon's office girls. Brona, Gary, Rory, Aoife Leanne and Adam, aka the team in Enniskillen. We had Gregory, Connor in Bangor, Dave in Antrim, Chris and Karen, the Wilsons also in Enniskillen today. And finally, Fiona, who's working from home slash cat some rays in the back garden. And to be honest, if you can do both, absolutely go for it. Why not? Thank you so much for playing along today. We are going to hear from one of those artists very shortly. First, we're going to do some Keith Urban.
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the new one from Kylie Minogue. It's called Light Up, and it was released to line up with her new Netflix docuseries. Have you watched it yet? I started it over the weekend. I've only watched one episode, but I have to say, she comes across so lovely, and I never realised quite how big Neighbours was. Like, she was the global superstar at the time. Maybe that docuseries is one that Crystal will be discussing on Q Radio Drive this afternoon, because on Tuesdays,

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0: From the Q Radio newsroom at 3 o'clock, I'm Jane Veitch and these are your top stories this afternoon. The sex abuse trial of former DUP leader Geoffrey Donaldson is underway at Newry Crown Court as a jury is sworn in. Michael McMillan reports.
10: Jury selection took about 40 minutes. Before it started, the judge, Paul Ramsay, asked Mr. Donaldson if he was ready for his trial, and he replied yes. There are 18 charges, including one of rape, and he has pleaded not guilty to all. His wife, Eleanor, is facing what's called a trial of facts on charges of aiding and abetting, which she denies. She was declared mentally unfit for normal proceedings and cannot be convicted. There are two alleged victims in this case. They must not be identified. The trial is expected to last for a month.
0: A search has started for the remains of one of the disappeared County Antrim man, Seamus Maguire. The 29-year-old, who was from the village of Achangallan, was killed and secretly buried by the IRA in 1976. The search for Seamus is centred on a field in farmland in a rural part of County Antrim near Lough Neagh. Nationally, the Attorney General says there is an epidemic of violence against women and girls as the sentences of three boys who avoided prison over rape charges go to the Court of Appeal. The case concerning separate attacks by the 15-year-olds in Hampshire is being reviewed. The judge handed them rehabilitation orders because he didn't want to criminalise children. Former Safeguarding Minister Jess Phillips says boys that age know what they're doing.
11: They made those choices and they should have to live with the consequences.

0: we should make it so that in our youth justice system there is rehabilitation for whatever influences led to this behaviour. But fundamentally, our justice system also has to deliver justice and punishment.
1: And in other national news, a stepmother has been found guilty of killing a 5-year-old girl by scalding her in a hot bath as a punishment. Janice Nix, who's 67, has been convicted of the manslaughter of Andrea Bernard in Thornton Heath in South London back in 1978. Her death was treated as an accident until her older brother Desmond went to police in 2022 with a new account of what happened. Finally back here, Stormont has announced £100 million for the reform of public services here. The bulk of the money, £42 million, is going towards a digital pharmacy project which will replace paper-based prescriptions and a new digital hub for community pharmacies. That is your news. I have the sport coming next.
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1: Bosses at West Ham are holding further discussions today about the future of boss Nuno Espirito Santo following their relegation from the Premier League. Reports suggest the head coach will be sacked this week. And Rangers are believed to be closing in on a deal to sign Hearts captain Lawrence Shankland. It's understood the move is in its final stages as he prepares to seal a switch to Ibrox before turning his attention to the World Cup with Scotland. The forward scored 20 goals for Hearts last season. Finally, tennis. British number one Cameron Norrie has retired injured from his opening match at the French Open. He lost the opening set to Paraguay's Adolfo Vallejo 7-6 on a tiebreak, but appeared to aggravate a rib injury and seemed to be struggling with his breathing. And fellow Brit Jacob Fernley is in action against Juan Manuel Cerundolo this afternoon, and women's world number one Aryna Sabalenka progressed with a straight sets win against Jessica Buzas Monjero. Well, that's all for now. I'm Jane Veitch. More at 4.
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6: It's 10 dry this evening with some late sunshine. The overnight low is 11.

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1: It's Jordan with you on Q Radio Afternoons. And yes, it is a winning week here. We are doing the ultimate I do giveaway. And if you or someone you know is getting married, you need to make sure that you get involved on Friday. That's when I'm going to be giving away five incredible prizes to one lucky winner. And let me tell you about today's prize. It is an 18 karat gold diamond shaped wedding band. And the winner can choose either white, rose or yellow gold. The decision is yours. This comes courtesy of Diamonds Factory, who've been creating affordable luxury jewellery for over 15 years. And with custom fine jewellery direct from the maker, you can experience the thrill of a smart purchase, all engineered to perfection. If you want to find out more, you can go to their website, diamondsfactory.co.uk. Yes, that beautiful ring being added to yesterday's prize, which is an overnight stay at the Ballygally Castle Hotel. So two fabulous prizes to kick us off. And if you missed it yesterday, let me tell you how the competition is working. We're doing like a generation game style list. So I'm giving you a different wedding item every single day this week. If you missed yesterday, you'll have to tune in on Thursday. I'm going to do a recap then. But to add to yesterday's, today we have got a wedding cake. Okay, so your wedding item for day two is a wedding cake. Make a note of that somewhere. Hopefully you're adding that to yesterday's words if you were lucky enough to catch me then. But as I say, I'll be recapping all of them on Thursday. Then this Friday, you will have 30 seconds to recap all five wedding items to me for your chance to win. Okay, just remember, wedding cake for today, and you could be in with the chance of winning that gorgeous ring from Diamonds Factory and much more.
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Q Radio. Coming up shortly, we are going to have today's game of What's That Noise? Your chance to win with Scrapyard Golf. So go get the kids, turn the radio up nice and loud and get ready to play. It could be you bagging that £50 voucher today. First, we'll do this from Alex Warren.

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1: 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I've got a wee discount code that I'll give you later as well, but for now, let me play you today's noise. Do you think you can identify this noise for your chance to win a £50 voucher to go to Scrapyard and Strikeyard? Well, let's see. Now, a couple of wee clues about today's noise. I know it sounds like it could maybe be a musical instrument, maybe maracas or a tambourine or something like that, but it's not. It's something similar, but it's made for much, much tinier hands. What could that be that someone with very, very, very small little hands might use? Get in touch on WhatsApp now with your guest for your chance to win.
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1: Answer time now on today's game of What's That Noise? So let's remind ourselves of today's sound. And I did give the clue that this thing was made for very, very tiny little hands. Let's see who was managed to figure out the correct answer.
2: Hi, it's Amelia Small, and we think it's a baby rattle. Bye.
1: You're absolutely right. Yes, a baby rattle was the noise in today's game. You bagged that £50 voucher for Scrapyard Golf and Strikeyard Bowling. And if anyone else is wanting to book that, we have a discount code, which is Scrapyard25. I got it back.

0: sunny day song, right? LF System, Afraid to Feel, playing on Q Radio. Speaking of rays of sunshine, there's one in the studio with me right now. Kushla Rice, how are you?
1: I'm very well, thanks. How are you?
0: Good, good. You're in this week for Abe on Q Radio Drive. Well, he's away enjoying the real sun, Spanish sun. And on Tuesday, Abe talks telly. Are you going to be doing the same today?
1: I'm going to do the same. We're going to be talking telly, yes. Now, normally, every single Tuesday, Abe will say to me, are you watching anything? And normally, I haven't been watching anything at all. Normally, I'm not up to date, but I have been binge watching a good couple of shows on a few different kind of platforms, Netflix, Amazon Prime, those kind of things. So yeah, we'll talk telly and I'll tell you exactly what I've been watching and any recommendations as well, always welcome.
0: I thought you were going to tell me. You're not. You're going to keep me in suspense. You can tell me without your microphone on, okay? Because I'm dying to know now. Anyone else who wants to know, stick around because Kush is going to be talking telly after 4 o'clock today and I'll catch you back here tomorrow. Enjoy that sunny evening. Jordan Arnold.

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13: From the Q Radio newsroom at 4 o'clock, I'm Jane Veitch and these are your top stories this afternoon. A jury has been sworn in to hear the trial of former DUP leader Geoffrey Donaldson, who faces charges of alleged sex abuse. Michael McMillan reports.
14: Jury selection took about 40 minutes. Before it started, the judge, Paul Ramsey, asked Mr. Donaldson if he was ready for his trial and he replied yes. There are 18 charges, including one of rape, and he has pleaded not guilty to all. His wife Eleanor is facing what's called a trial of facts on charges of aiding and abetting, which she denies. She was declared mentally unfit for normal proceedings and cannot be convicted. There are two alleged victims in this case. They must not be identified. The trial is expected to last for a month.
13: A search has started for the remains of one of the disappeared County Antrim man, Seamus Maguire. The 29-year-old, who was from the village of Achagallan, was killed and secretly buried by the IRA in 1976. The search for Seamus is centred on a field in farmland in a part of County Antrim near Lough Neagh. Nationally, the Attorney General says there is an epidemic of violence against women and girls as the sentences of three boys who avoided prison over rape charges go to the Court of Appeal. The case concerning separate attacks by the 15-year-olds in Hampshire is being reviewed. The judge handed them rehabilitation orders because he didn't want to criminalise children. Former Safeguarding Minister Jess Phillips says boys that age know what they're doing.
15: They made those choices and they should have to live with the consequences. We should make it so that in our youth justice system there is rehabilitation for whatever influences led to this behaviour. But fundamentally, our justice system also has to deliver justice and punishment.
13: And in other national news, a fourth teenager has died after getting into difficulty in the water during the bank holiday weekend's warm weather. Police have confirmed they recovered a body in a park near Sheffield following similar incidents in Halifax, Warwickshire and Lincoln. Finally, Tourism NI has said the promotion of the FLA in Belfast this summer is being backed by a marketing campaign worth almost £200,000. Around 700,000 people are expected to descend on the city for the world's

0: largest annual festival of Irish music, song and dance. That is your headline news at 4. We've got a few more local stories coming next.
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2: Police still want information about a violent burglary in McCosquin. An elderly couple were tied up by masked men who'd forced their way into the house on the Formoyle Road shortly after 1am on Saturday. A blue Nissan Juke stolen during the break-in was seen a short time later on the Moor Road in Derry, Londonderry. And with the good weather set to continue, Cancer Research UK is encouraging us to stay safe when out and about in the sun. The latest figures show cases of skin cancer here have hit a record high. More than 500 were recorded last year.
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0: British tennis number one Cameron Norrie has retired injured from his opening match at the French Open. He lost the opening set to Paraguay's Adolfo Vallejo 7-6 on a tiebreak, but appeared to aggravate a rib injury and was struggling with his breathing. And a women's world number one Aryna Sabalenka progressed with a straight sets win against Jessica Buzas Manyaro. Finally, Rangers are believed to be closing in on a deal to sign Hearts captain Lawrence Shankland. It's understood the move is at its final stages as he prepares to seal a switch to Ibrox before turning his attention to the World Cup with Scotland. The forward scored 20 goals for Hearts last season. Well, that is your news and sport at 4 on Q. I'm Jane Beach, back in an hour's time.
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6: Thanks, Jane. It's going to be dry and bright this evening. Some later sunshine and lows of 11. Thanks again to Jordan, of course, back with you tomorrow from 1. It's Kushal Rice filling in for Abe Sese on Q Radio Drive. Happy Tuesday.

0: Amy Stutt, that is Misfit Q Radio Drive. Thank you once again, of course, to Jordan. Back tomorrow from 1 o'clock. It's Kushla with you now on Q Radio Drive, standing in for Eve all of this week. I hope you had a gorgeous bank holiday Monday. Back to porridge for many today, and another gorgeous day as well. The sun absolutely shining again, and someone I just know is loving life right now. Hockey and Shami currently sat by the pool in Turkey listening to Q Radio. I'm super jealous. You text me as well on Saturday and you're still there enjoying the sun. Have a gorgeous holiday. I actually don't have anything booked. The last time I went away, it was 2024. My partner and I, we were actually chatting about this earlier. I think we're going to try and get a last minute deal because the weather has been so good, and I'm just itching to get away. So any recommendations, always open. Feel free to let me know. Music coming up from Vince and Boom, but right now, this is Taylor Swift.
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0: Benson Boone, that is Mr. Electric Blue. There is one gig that I'm absolutely gutted I missed out on, and it is seeing him live at the SSE Arena last year. It looked absolutely incredible. And you don't want to be feeling like that, because the Q Radio Breakfast Show, they are doing Live and Unfiltered, no tour this year, but they are doing one massive live show instead. So if you missed out on the others, you didn't get going, you do not want to miss out on that. It is going to be absolutely class, happening Saturday the 19th of September at the Limelight in Belfast, of course with Connor, Andre and Amy. One night only, stories you could say that aren't exactly fit for radio, games, lots of audience interaction, special guests, and all brought to you by Moxie Belfast City. 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The tickets, they go on sale this Friday the 29th of May, and I'll let you into a little secret between me and you. There might be a chance before that to win yourself some tickets, so keep listening in all of this week. And right now, let's get a look at the roads.
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0: All right, traffic does seem to be moving well. Busy, though, leaving the M2 at Nelson Street. In Newton Abbey as well, there is a broken down lorry on the M2 Junction 4 off slip heading towards Sandy Nose Roundabout. The incident is passable and should not be causing any significant disruption at this time. However, if there is anything else, please do get in touch with us on the travel line. That number is 90 890 110, and get ready. We are going to play Things That Make You Go Hmm next.
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0: DC, that is You Shook Me All Night Long, 26 minutes past four. On your Tuesday, time to play this.
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0: All right, time to play the second game of the week of Things That Make You Go, This is Abe's little game. He plays this every single day. And if you've never played along before, all you have to do is name as many things in 60 seconds as you can that all begin with the same letter. Don't repeat a word. Pass if you want to say pass. We'll move on. And an incredible prize this week. Even if you score 0 points, we are still going to give you the tickets to go and see the two Johnnies. This is at Falls Park in Belfast on Friday the 31st of July. Tickets are on sale now, ticketmaster.ie. An incredible lineup as well. You've got the Shamrocks, Mark McCabe, all on the bill as well. So if you fancy winning these tickets and coming on the radio to have a little bit of fun, all you have to do is give me a call to the studio. The number is 02890-236-967. We'll get someone on to play straight after this.
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0: Olivia Rodrigo, that is Drop Dead. 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
2: Things that make you go.
0: All right, second one of the week. Time to play Things That Make You Go. On to play today, we have Ruby. How was your Tuesday?
3: I went on a ramble up Bloody Bridge, and I also got a wee, well, knock-off Subway.
0: Lovely, lovely. So I'm enjoying the sunshine. You weren't working or anything today?
3: No. I've been enjoying the sun all day. I have to say, though, the back of my neck is a wee bit burnt.
0: Oh, you have to get the after sun on that now.
3: I know.
0: All right, so all you have to do, Ruby, is name as many things in 60 seconds that all begin with the same letter. Don't repeat a word.
3: Okay.
0: And if you want to pass, just say pass. We can move on to the next question. Are you ready to find out your letter today?
3: Yes.
0: Okay, so your letter is going to be J.
3: J for Jack.
0: All right, so are you ready? 60 seconds on the clock?
3: Yes.
0: Here we go. A boy's name.
3: A what name?
0: A boy's name.
3: Oh, Jack.
0: Something with buttons.
3: What name?
0: Something with buttons.
3: Jacket.
0: Something sticky.
3: Jacket. Something what?
0: Sticky.
3: Something what?
0: Something sticky.
3: Jelly.
0: Something you don't need on holiday with you.
3: Jumper.
0: A pizza topping.
3: Jalapeno.
0: Something that stings.
3: What would you call that? A jacket, maybe?
0: Someone who wears a gown to work.
3: A man who wears a gown to work. Judge.
0: Something used for gaming.
3: Pass.
0: Something wobbly.
3: Yellow.
0: There goes your time. Well done. How did you find that?
3: It was okay.
0: Good. You've actually done really, really well. So let's count these up all together. You've got 1, 2, 3, 4, 5, 6. All together. That's a very, very good score for Tuesday. All together. You got 7. Well done.
3: I got 7. Yay.
0: There you go. And of course, we're going to send you those tickets to go and see the two Johnnies at Falls Park in Belfast on the 31st of July. So congratulations.
3: Oh, really?
0: Yes.
3: Right. Okay.
0: So there you are. Congratulations.
3: Yeah. Oh, thank you.
0: No problem. Enjoy the rest of your Tuesday. Ruby, thank you so much for coming on to play.
3: Thank you. You too.
0: Thank you so much. Well done to Ruby getting a great score for Tuesday of 7. Now, we always throw one out to you. One that Ruby didn't get today, something that stings beginning with J. This might be a little bit too easy, but what do you think I have written down on my page? If you would like to have a little guess, 07702-687-001, something that stings beginning with J.
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0: All right, taking a look at the roads for you now. In the greater Belfast area, traffic is busy on the M1, leaving Belfast between Junction 1 and Junction 3. Also busy leaving the M2 at Nelson Street. The Sydenham Bypass heading towards D Street for traffic, Hollywood or Bangor bound. The Belfast Road also busy approaching Tilliesburn, and the Sydenham Bypass busy as well, city bound towards D Street. Elsewhere in Newton Abbey, there is a broken down lorry still on the M2, Junction 4 off slip, heading down to Sandy Nose roundabout. This is passable, but do expect some delays there. That is all I've got to tell you about. Anything else, please do get in touch with us on the travel line. That number is 90 890 110.
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16: 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Closing date, Monday 1st of June at 5 p.m. Simon Community requires an accommodation and community support worker based in Lisburn. Closing date, Wednesday 3rd of June at 4 p.m. And Bryson requires an early years assistant based in Bangor. Closing date, Tuesday 2nd of June at 12 noon.
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Jonas Brothers, that is Love Me to Heaven. It's Q Radio Drive. Well done to Ruby, who came on to play Tuesday's Things That Make You Go Hmm. Pretty good score of 7. Of course, top of the leaderboard yesterday, we had a score of 10 points. If you think you can beat 10 or 7 for that matter, of course, we will play that game again tomorrow. Now, we always throw one out, one that I threw out today to you. Something that stings, beginning with J. Lots of people get this right. Andrea, well done. There's Joanne, Amy, Kathy, Kelly, John, Samantha, Sharon, Geraldine, Christine, Lucas, Oshin, Carrie-Anne, Chrissy, Michelle, William, Karen and Bethany, and a Skillin. There's Isla, age 6. Of course, if you did guess jellyfish, well done. That is what I had written down on my piece of paper. Something that stings, beginning with J. Well done.

0: 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That is the track bringing us up to 5 o'clock. Gina on the way next, your latest news and sport. Stick around. After that, we're going to throw up our jam generator and get on our traffic jam.
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7: From the Q Radio newsroom at 5 o'clock, I'm Jane Veitch and these are your top stories this evening. A jury has been sworn in to hear the trial of former DUP leader Geoffrey Donaldson, who faces charges of alleged sex abuse. Michael McMillan reports.
8: Jury selection took about 40 minutes. Before it started, the judge, Paul Ramsey, asked Mr. Donaldson if he was ready for his trial and he replied yes. There are 18 charges, including one of rape, and he has pleaded not guilty to all. His wife Eleanor is facing what's called a trial of facts on charges of aiding and abetting, which she denies. She was declared mentally unfit for normal proceedings and cannot be convicted. There are two alleged victims in this case. They must not be identified. The trial is expected to last for a month.
7: Police have made three arrests following an assault in Helens Bay yesterday evening. Around 9 o'clock, three men aged in their 30s were attacked on the beach by three other men. They sustained a number of injuries. It's being treated as a racially motivated hate crime. A search has started for the remains of one of the disappeared County Antrim man, Seamus Maguire. The 29-year-old, who was from the village of Achagallon, was killed and secretly buried by the IRA in 1976. In national news, the Attorney General says there is an epidemic of violence against women and girls as the sentences of three boys who avoided prison over rape charges go to the Court of Appeal. The case concerning separate attacks by the 15-year-olds in Hampshire is being reviewed. The judge handed them rehabilitation orders because he didn't want to criminalise children. Former Safeguarding Minister Jess Phillips says boys that age know what they're doing.
9: They made those choices and they should have to live with the consequences. We should make it so that in our youth justice system there is rehabilitation for whatever influences led to this behaviour, but fundamentally our justice system also has to deliver justice and punishment.
7: In other national news, a fourth teenager has died after getting into difficulty in the water during the bank holiday weekend's warm weather. Police have confirmed they recovered a body in a park near Sheffield following similar incidents in Halifax, Warwickshire and Lincoln. Finally, almost 16,000 fines for parking in a disabled space without a blue badge have been issued here over the past 2 years. The Belfast Council area had the highest number at just over 2,300. The charity Disability Action has called the figures extremely concerning, saying they reflect a broader issue around public attitudes towards disability, accessibility and inclusion. Well, that is your headline news at 5. We've got a few more local stories coming next.
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10: Police still want information about a violent burglary in

0: McCosquin. An elderly couple were tied up by masked men who'd forced their way into the house on the Formoyle Road shortly after 1am on Saturday. A blue Nissan Juke stolen during the break-in was seen a short time later on the Moor Road in Derry, Londonderry. And with the good weather set to continue, Cancer Research UK is encouraging us to stay safe when out and about in the sun. The latest figures show cases of skin cancer here have hit a record high. More than 500 were recorded last year.
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2: Right, home from work. Walk the dog. Kids are back.
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6: Manchester City have confirmed that several backroom staff members are following boss Pep Guardiola and leaving the club this summer. Assistant manager Pep Lijnders is among those going, along with former City player and coach Kolo Touré. The fitness coach, operations and support assistant and head of goalkeeping are also departing. And finally, Rangers are believed to be closing in on a deal to sign Hearts captain Lawrence Shankland. It's understood the move is in its final stages as he prepares to seal a switch to Ibrox before turning his attention to the World Cup with Scotland. The forward scored 20 goals for Hearts last season. Well, that is your news and sport at 5 on Q Radio. I'm Jane Veitch. I will have headlines with Kushla at 1:30.
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8: Thanks, Jane. It's going to be dry and bright this evening. Some late sunshine and the low dropping down tonight to 11 degrees.

Fratellis, that is Chelsea Dagger. Q Radio Drive, it's Kushla with you, standing in for Abe. All of this week, Tuesday, 12 minutes past five. If you did finish work at 5 o'clock, that is you off for the evening to go enjoy some sunshine. Or maybe a little bit like myself, you're still at work this evening, maybe you're heading to work. Regardless, we will keep you company this evening. We are going to throw up our jam generator and get on our traffic jam song. This generator throws up a track from the 80s, one from the 90s and one from the noughties. And if you're maybe stuck in some traffic, or maybe you're on holiday, maybe you're in the garden, regardless, we will select a song. We need you to cast your votes and we will have a little sing-along round about 5:30. Of course, it's Tuesday. We are going to be talking telly a little bit later on as well. And still yet to watch Noah Kahan's new documentary. This is on Netflix. It's called Noah Kahan Out of Body. Full kind of documentary on his rise to fame. And this is on my list of things that I need to watch from his brand new album, The Great Divide, which I'm obsessed with at the minute. This is Noah Kahan, Doors and Q Radio Drive.

0: Noah Kahan, that is Doors. Great album, by the way, if you haven't heard it, The Great Divide. And I did mention just before his Netflix documentary, it's called Noah Kahan Out of Body, is on my list to watch. And I will tell you more about what I've been watching a little bit later on. We're going to be talking telly.
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0: All right, now over to you. We're going to throw up our jam generator today. And if you're stuck in traffic, let's pick a song together collectively that we can have a little jam out to. So this generator will throw up a track from the 80s, one from the 90s, and one from the noughties. So let's see what it gives us today.

0: right from the 80s day, R.A.M. with The One I Love. 90s NSYNC and I Want You Back. And from the noughties, we have Black Eyed Peas and Where Is The Love. We need you to cast your vote. Which of these tracks would you love to hear today on the traffic jam? Are you feeling a bit of the 80s today? R.E.M., The One I Love. Or are you feeling the 90s NSYNC and I Want You Back? Or maybe you're in the mood for a bit of noughties today. I'll let you hear them one more time. R.E.M., The One I Love. If you'd love to hear this 80s track today, text the word R.E.M. into your WhatsApp. Maybe you're feeling a bit of NSYNC from the 90s. Text the word WANT to the WhatsApp. Or if you fancy a little bit of Black Eyed Peas, Where Is The Love, text the word PEAS. Or a little P emoji. Whatever you want. That number is 07702 687 001. 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
0: All right, so traffic is busy. The M1 leaving Belfast between Junction 1 and Junction 2. Also busy leaving the M2 at Nelson Street. The West Link heading towards York Street and the Sydenham Bypass as well. Pretty busy heading towards D Street. This is for traffic heading in Bangor direction. Elsewhere, Newton Abbey, there was a broken down lorry on the M2 Junction 4 off slip heading towards Sandy Nose Roundabout. This has now been cleared, but maybe expect some knock-on delays there. That is all I've got to tell you about. Anything else that does pop up, please do get in touch with us on that travel line number. It's 90 890 110. We're going to be catching up with Jane at 5:30, getting your latest news headlines, and of course cast your vote now to the WhatsApp on what song you would love to hear today for the traffic jam.
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1: 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And Jin is here with your latest headlines. Good evening, Jin.
2: Good evening, Kishla. Well, a jury has been sworn in to hear the trial of former DUP leader Geoffrey Donaldson. He is facing charges of alleged sex abuse. The selection at Newry Crown Court took about 40 minutes this morning, but we will have a fuller report on that at 6 o'clock. And three men have been seriously injured after they were assaulted at Helen's Bay yesterday evening. They were attacked by three other men on the beach around 9 o'clock. Police have made three arrests and it's being treated as a racially motivated hate crime. And a serving police officer has been arrested today over the alleged abuse of position for sexual purposes. They were also arrested on suspicion of perverting the course of justice. And finally, almost 16,000 fines for parking in a disabled space without a blue badge have been issued in Northern Ireland over the past 2 years. The Belfast Council area had the highest number at over 2,300, and the lowest was in Lisburn and Castlereagh. And disability charity Disability Action is calling the figures extremely concerning. That is all I have for now, Kishla.
1: Thank you very much, Jane. Before you go, I've seen something you put up on your Instagram story. Made me burst out laughing.
2: What was that? What? Highly amusing gem was that, Kishla?
1: It was today. I seen you put up a photo and it was a bowl of potpourri.
2: Oh, yes.
1: And it was really, really funny. It was like whenever I see a bowl of potpourri, sometimes I think it's crisps.
2: Yeah, I know, they look like the parsnip or the beetroot crisps.
1: Have you ever done that before? Potpourri by accident.
2: I can neither confirm nor deny that.
1: Thank you very much, Jane. Back at 6 o'clock.
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1: All right, time now to get on our Traffic Jam choice. Jane is still here. Have you heard the three songs today, Jane?
2: I have to confess I haven't, because I've been concentrating on my news, but I'm happy to hear a recap.
1: I'll not be too offended because you're working hard. Here are today's three songs. First one, REM from the 80s, The One I Love.
2: A classic.
1: A classic indeed. And then for the 90s, NSYNC, I Want You Back.
2: That brings me back. Okay.
1: And then from the noughties, Black Eyed Peas and Where Is the Love. Where would you cast your vote today? What would you go for?
2: I think I don't normally go for the noughties, but I'm thinking Where Is the Love. I love that song.
1: A lot of people want the noughties. It was pretty close between the 80s and the noughties today, but I did say if you wanted to hear the noughties, send a P emoji. And I've had lots of P emojis come into the WhatsApp today. So okay. A clear winner. The noughties today, Black Eyed Peas.
2: Excellent choice.
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0: Our traffic jam selection for Tuesday. Black Eyed Peas, Where's the Love? The Naughties won today, but we will do another traffic jam tomorrow. And talking about traffic, let's get a look at the roads.
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0: Okay, looking at the roads in Belfast, there has been a road traffic collision between a car and a lorry on the inner lane of the West Link just after Clifton Street Bridge, heading towards the M1. It is passable in the outer lane, but knock-on delays remain, leaving the M2 at Nelson Street and the M3 bridge as well. So take care. In Greater Belfast as well, the traffic's still busy on the M1, leaving Belfast between Junction 1, Junction 2, leaving the M2 at Nelson Street and the West Link towards York Street. Sydenham bypassed as well towards D Street for traffic heading in Hollywood Bangor direction. And in Newton Abbey, an earlier broken down lorry on the M2 Junction 4 off slip heading down to Sandy Nose roundabout has now been cleared, but do expect some delays there. That is all I've got for you. Traffic seems to be moving well elsewhere. Anything else that does pop up, please do get in touch with us on the travel line. That number is 90 890 110.
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1: Refresh your home and garden this spring on Q Radio Mid-Morning. 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So listen in with me, Yaz, to win. Q.

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0: All right, this is Abe's game. 3, 2, 1. 3 songs squeezed into 2 seconds from 1 artist. Yesterday, it was Miley Cyrus. And I can't remember who came on to reveal it now. It'll come to me. But anyway, someone came on to reveal and they selected, I think it was it Sophie? They selected this evening's 3, 2, 1. I think this might be a little bit tricky. 3 songs, 2 seconds, 1 act. Who do you think this is? There you are. Any idea who that could be? Get in touch if you would like to have a little guest today. The WhatsApp number is 07702 687 001. Who could this be? I think this is going to be tricky enough today, especially if you're maybe not familiar with this particular act. No one has got it correct today. It's not Katy Perry. Any idea? I'll give you another listen. I think I'm throwing quite a few people off. It's not Zed. A good guess, though. All right, 07702 687 001. Who do you think this is? Get in touch, I'll give you another listen after this.
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1: Ray, that is Where Is My Husband? It's Q Radio Drive. We are playing 3-2-1, three songs squeezed into 2 seconds from one artist that signs today like this. I thought this was tricky enough today, but so many people have got this correct. I always say pop your name in the message, we'll give you a little shout out, and I have filled an A4 page already of names to call out, and there's so many people getting this correct today. Some incorrect answers coming through. It is not Alanis Morissette, it's also not Fleetwood Mac, and it's not Pink. Who do you think it is? 07702 687 001. We'll get someone on the phone and reveal it after 6 o'clock.

0: brand new collab from Martin Garrix, Ed Sheeran. It's called Repeat It. Dropped on Martin Garrix's 30th birthday. What a way to celebrate. This heart, 12 years in the making, by the way, that track was.
1: I love this feeling. So rewind, repeat it.
0: We're playing 3-2-1. It sounds like this. Any idea who that could be? Get in touch. We'll get someone on the phone and reveal who it is shortly after. Jane brings you your latest news and sport next at 6 o'clock.
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9: From the Q Radio newsroom at 6 o'clock, I'm Jane Veitch and these are your top stories this evening. Three men have been seriously injured after they were assaulted at Helens Bay yesterday evening. They were attacked by three other men on the beach around 9pm. Police have made three arrests. It is being treated as a racially motivated hate crime. A jury has been sworn in to hear the trial of former DUP leader Geoffrey Donaldson, who faces charges of alleged sex abuse. Michael McMillan reports.
10: Jury selection took about 40 minutes. Before it started, the judge, Paul Ramsey, asked Mr. Donaldson if he was ready for his trial, and he replied yes. There are 18 charges, including one of rape, and he has pleaded not guilty to all. His wife, Eleanor, is facing what's called a trial of facts on charges of aiding and abetting, which she denies. She was declared mentally unfit for normal proceedings and cannot be convicted. There are two alleged victims in this case. They must not be identified. The trial is expected to last for a month.
9: A search has started for the remains of one of the disappeared County Antrim man, Seamus Maguire. The 29-year-old, who was from the village of Achangallan, was killed and secretly buried by the IRA back in 1976. Nationally, Keir Starmer says the government will act following a meeting to discuss a social media ban for under-16s. Bereaved parents and campaigners have visited Downing Street as a consultation on restrictions comes to an end tonight. Ellen Room's son, Jules Sweeney, was just 14 when he died after doing what she believes was an online challenge. She wants to see a swift change in the rules.
11: He said to us it would be a case of weeks that we hear something rather than months. So fingers crossed we're not waiting. We said how many more children have to die and suffer before something else happens. We don't want anybody else to join our group.
9: And another national news, a fourth teenager has died after getting into difficulty in the water during the bank holiday weekend's warm weather. Police have confirmed they recovered a body in a park near Sheffield following similar incidents in Halifax, Warwickshire and Lincoln. And then finally back here, almost 16,000 fines for parking in a disabled space without a blue badge have been issued here. Over the past 2 years, the Belfast Council area had the highest number at just over 2,300. The charity Disability Action has called the figures extremely concerning, saying they reflect a broader issue around public attitudes towards disability, accessibility and inclusion. Well, that is your headline news at 6. Linda has a few more local stories next.
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13: Police still want information about a violent burglary in McCosquin. An elderly couple

0: were tied up by masked men who'd forced their way into the house on the Formoyle Road shortly after 1am on Saturday. A blue Nissan Juke stolen during the break-in was seen a short time later on the Moor Road in Derry, Londonderry. And with the good weather set to continue, Cancer Research UK is encouraging us to stay safe when out and about in the sun. The latest figures show cases of skin cancer here have hit a record high. More than 500 were recorded last year.
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2: Unexpected item in bagging area. Oh, I'm sorry. 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Just pick that item back up and give it another scan. Unexpected item in bagging area. Nope. Try again. And would you look at that? 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
5: West Ham captain Jared Bowen's apologised to fans for the embarrassment and pain of Premier League relegation. The future of boss Nuno Espirito Santo is uncertain after they dropped to the Championship on the final day of the season. Tottenham stayed up. Former Spurs and West Ham striker Teddy Sheringham says he expects things to work out for both clubs eventually.
6: The team I support as a boy, absolutely devastated for West Ham. I know West Ham fans ain't going to like it, but for them to drop down and bounce back again like they have done over the years, I think if Tottenham had gone down, it would have been an absolute disaster. The people losing their jobs left, right and centre.
5: And finally, Manchester City have confirmed several backroom staff members are following boss Pep Guardiola and leaving the club this summer. They include assistant manager Pep Linders and former City player and coach Kolo Touré. Well, that is your news and sport at 6 on Q. I'm Jane Veitch. There will be a national update in an hour's time.
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9: Thanks, Jane. Staying dry tonight with some late sunshine this evening. The overnight low dropping down to 11 degrees. Looking ahead to Wednesday, it's going to be dry, bright and sunny again tomorrow, with tomorrow's high reaching 21.

0: Brianna. That is Only Girl in the World. It's Q Radio Drive. You're with Kishla today, holding the fort down for Abe through until 7 o'clock, whilst he is off enjoying his Holly Bobs. 6:10, we are playing 3-2-1.
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2: 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Three songs, 2 seconds, one artist.
0: All right, if you have maybe just tuned in, just hopped in the car, put your headphones on. We are playing 3-2-1. Three songs squeezed into 2 seconds from one act. It sounds like this. Any idea who that could be? Get in touch with your guests. 07702-687-001. Pop your name on the message. And we are going to go to the phone, get someone on to reveal it. Straight after this, Bella Kay. I love it, I love it, I love it on Q Radio Drive.

0: Baker. This is Bella Kay. I love it. I love it. I love it. It's Q Radio Drive, 30 minutes past 6. Let's put you out of your misery.
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0: All right, we are playing 3, 2, 1, 3 songs squeezed into 2 seconds from 1 act, and we have Gemma on the line. How are you?
3: Oh, I'm good, thanks. How are you?
0: I'm very well, thank you. How's your Tuesday been?
3: Good, yeah, all good. I'm just outside going for a walk at the minute.
0: Oh, gorgeous, gorgeous. So there's still some sunshine outside. That's good to hear, because I'm finishing an hour, so my fingers...
3: Yes, it's still really nice. You'll be able to get some nice weather.
0: Good, fingers crossed, I can. I'm just calling to see if you would like to reveal who our 3, 2, 1 was today, because you are one of quite a few people who managed to get this correct today.
3: It was Hayley Williams from Paramore.
0: It was indeed Hayley Williams, or Paramore would have accepted either or. 3 songs in there. The first song you heard was The Only Exception from Paramore. Second song featuring Zedd. Lots of people thought it was Zedd. It wasn't. But a song did feature Zedd, that is Stay the Night with Hayley Williams. And the third and final one in there, Paramore and Hard Times. Gemma, you get to pick one of these 3 tracks. Whichever one you pick, we will play it for you on the radio now. So which one? Tough choice, but which one would you like to go for?
3: Hard Times.
0: Anyone at all. So who would you like to go for?
3: Can I have it be...
0: Oh... Absolutely. What a shout. Write that down so I don't forget. Perfect. I don't know if we've had that axe before, so that'll be a good one. But listen, thank you so much. Enjoy your evening walk. And thank you so much for coming on to reveal our 3, 2, 1. We'll get your song on.
3: No worries. Thanks very much.
0: Thanks. Have a good night. Yeah.

0: Paramore, that is Hard Times. Of course, today's 3-2-1, Hayley Williams slash Paramore, I would have accepted either because two out of the three songs were Paramore tracks. Thank you so much to Gemma for coming on to reveal our 3-2-1 and selecting a great act for tomorrow. So check back in again to see if you can get it correct. Loads of people got this right. We're going to throw up our countdown 30-second timer. I will try and call out as many names as I possibly can, but this is going to be pretty impossible. All right. Here we go. First in was Mac, well done to Cody in Belfast. Eamon, you got it right. There's Sean, Amberlee, Chris, Joanne and Straban, Adam in Ballycastle. There's Daniel, Megan, Caitlin and Michelle and Nocknacloy. There's Ava, Grace, Chloe, Nikita and Lauren, Hannah and Yuri. There's Lucas, Leah, John and Yuri. He's getting burnt currently in the sun. Well done to Poppy, to Maddie and Lurgan, Niall, Paula in Belfast, Orla, Stephen, Catherine, celebrating their 10th wedding anniversary, Jude in Green Island, Tori in Lisburn, Annabelle, Alfie, Shay, Harry and Roshi, Nathan, Lurgan, Lorcan and Yuri. Oh no. Terrible effort. Well done as well to Chris and Pomeroy. There's Jane, Melvin, Christy, Robin, Gemma, Roisin, Gavin in Belfast. Noel Bradley's going to be here at 7 o'clock. Well done, Noel. There's Josh, you got it right. Nikki, Andrew, Kelly, Trine, Castle, Dawson, Lorna, Nana, Skilling, Cara, Ben, Seamus en route home from Helen's Bay. Well done. There's Anna, Samantha, and last but not least, I think anyway, Cluna in Oma. Congratulations if you did get it correct. Another 3-2-1 again, same time tomorrow. Q-Radio
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0: All right, getting another look at the roads for you now. In Belfast, there was an earlier road traffic collision on the West Link just after Clifton Street Bridge heading towards the M1 that has now been cleared. Traffic on the move again in the area. There might be some delays there. In Greater Belfast, traffic is still busy as well in the following routes, leaving the M2 at Nelson Street and the West Link heading towards York Street. Elsewhere, traffic seems to be moving pretty well. That's all I've got to tell you about. Anything else that does pop up, please do get in touch with us on the Q Radio travel line. That number is 90 890 110. We're going to be getting a look at your latest entertainment news, and of course it's Tuesday, we talk telly on a Tuesday.
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Q Radio Drive, we're going to be getting a look at your latest entertainment news first. Let's get this on for Amelia and Avery, finishing off their packing before waking up very, very early, 3 a.m. for a flight to Menorca. I am so incredibly jealous. Have the best time. As requested, Billy Gillies. 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

0: from right here in Northern Ireland and around the world.
1: First up in your entertainment news, a new Boyzone documentary will give fans an inside look at the band ahead of their final ever shows. The series will follow Ronan Keaton, Mickey Graham, Keith Duffy and Shane Lynch as they prepare for farewell concerts at the Emirates Stadium this June. It's going to be called Boyzone One for the Road and it is coming to Sky and Now TV later on this year. In other news, K-pop group BTS have won Artist of the Year for the second time in a row at the American Music Awards in Las Vegas. They also picked up prizes for Best Male K-pop Act and Song of the Summer as well with their latest single Swim. Other big winners include Cat's Eye, who took home New Artist of the Year, and Justin Bieber for Best Male Pop Artist, and Billy Idol picked up the Lifetime Achievement Prize. Other big winners include Somber, SZA and 21 Pilots. Finally then, Love Island have announced their return this Monday on the 1st of June. The ITV2 show will return with Maya Jama back as host. That is you up to date with your latest entertainment news. For more, you can head on over to our website, qradio.com.
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1: All right, taking one final look at the roads this evening. There was an earlier road traffic collision on the West Link just after Clifton Street Bridge heading towards the M1. This has now been cleared, but do expect some knock-on delays there. Traffic still busy leaving the M2 at Nelson Street and the West Link heading towards York Street as well. That is all I've got. Anything else, you can get in touch with us on our WhatsApp number. That is 07702 687 001. Stick around, it's Tuesday and we're going to be talking telly next.
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0: Sam Fender, that is Arm's Length. It's Q Radio Drive, quarter past, not quarter past, quarter to seven. Noel Bradley's just logged in the
1: show. I didn't know what was happening there.
0: I was kind of waiting for the song to finish, and then I was kind of just like, yeah, sorry.
1: There's nothing scarier for a radio presenter than silence. Silence is the scarier thing. I'm good, how are you?
0: I'm very well, thanks. We're actually just about to talk telly, so you can maybe join in with us if you've got anything.
1: Oh, 100%,
0: I could go on. You've been watching.
1: The one thing I've been telling everybody about for the last week is the Kylie Minogue documentary series.
0: I haven't seen it yet. Is it good?
1: It is so good. I was bawling my eyes out by the end of it, but it's feel good. It goes through her whole career, the high and the lows, the good bits and the bad bits, and then by the end you're just crying your eyes out.
0: Oh, so this is on Netflix, right?
1: Yes, three-parter. Each episode's about an hour-ish long, so we watched it in two nights.
0: Okay.
1: Yeah.
0: I'm going to add that to my list. I have Noah Kahan's documentary. It's also on Netflix.
1: I'm sure he's only been out a few years. What could the documentary be about?
0: No!
1: I'm sorry. Kylie Minogue's had a decades-long career.
0: Yes.
1: This isn't a competition, by the way.
0: His documentary, I can tell you're a big Kylie fan. This documentary of Noah Kahan's, it shows his kind of, I think, plunge to fame.
1: Sounds really interesting.
0: It's about 90 minutes. Oh, I will not take the Noah Kahan slander. Get out. I'm joking.
1: No, I'm sure it's great. I'm sure it's really interesting. 90 minutes, you say?
0: About 90 minutes.
1: Well, they've really, really stretched it out, haven't they?
0: Right, well, I know you'll not be watching that anyways tonight.
1: Sure, you let me know what it's like.
0: I'll let you know what it's like.
1: But yes, watch the Kylie documentary series. That's what I'm here to tell you about.
0: I'll watch Kylie, I'll watch Noah Kahan, I'll come back to you with my thoughts. How about
1: Please
0: that?
1: Please do.
0: I've also just finished Off Campus on Amazon Prime. Have you seen this?
1: No, I haven't seen this. What's this about?
0: So this is based on the Off Campus book series by Elle Kennedy. So it's one of those kind of like young adults set in university. It's a music student, a popular hockey player. They make a deal. Oh. It's kind of like a hate to love scenario.
1: Is the music student called Noah by any chance?
0: No. No, but it's very good. If you do like a nice kind of light, easy rom-com watch, I would highly recommend this.
1: Sounds lovely.
0: And what I love, if you are a fan of the books, every single book in this series focuses on a different hockey player and their story, their love interest and stuff. So this first series on Amazon Prime was focused on the first book, but you get lots of character development for the other characters, and it kind of sets itself up for season two. Mm-hmm. You know what couple it's going to be focusing on in season two, but you'll still get that first couple. Does that make sense?
1: Yeah, is it kind of like the way Bridgerton focuses on like a specific story, but you still see the other characters?
0: Exactly like that. So Off Campus, that's on Amazon Prime. If you do love that kind of good old college love story, hate to love kind of vibe, that easy watch, Maxton Hall is another good one, which I've just binge watched. I've just finished it. The acting, so they film it in German, it's dubbed in English, but the acting is absolutely phenomenal.
1: Wait, so you're watching foreign language TV shows? It's very cultured, Kushla.
0: It's a hard one because the author is German, but it's actually set in London, but they filmed it in German and dubbed it in English, but they write in English, but they're talking in German.
1: It kind of lost me, but I love a bit of dubbing.
0: It confused me a little bit. I didn't realise it was dubbed at first, and then a couple of seconds in, I was like, oh wait, but their acting is so good that I just got completely hooked. So if you loved Off Campus, again, I know it's very popular at the minute, you're wanting something to watch that's kind of similar vibe, that hate to love, Maxton Hall on Amazon Prime.
1: Well, you know, I studied German in school, so if you need any translation.
0: Oh, did you?
1: Just come to me, I'll tell you exactly what they're saying.
0: And of course, we love to hear your talk telly recommendations. We do this on a Tuesday. Well, not me, Abe, and his suggestions are probably a lot better than mine. But if you do have anything else that you're loving, that you're watching at the minute, do get in touch with us on WhatsApp, 07702 687 001, and we'll catch up again with Noel in just a sec. He'll be here at 7 o'clock, bringing us to then Tom

0: Marshmallow, Thomas Rhett, that is Where We Go. It's Q Radio Drive. Kushla with you for only about another couple of minutes, and then Noel Bradley will be in this evening counting down your top seven at seven.
1: Woohoo!
0: Joining me in the studio, and of course, before we go, we're talking telly. We were talking about a couple of different TV shows, documentaries. We've had a text in from Lauren. This is a great watch on Netflix. Very, very gripping. Should I Marry a Murderer?
2: I've actually seen this.
0: Have you seen it as well?
2: Oh, yes, it is wild. Absolutely wild.
0: It had me on the edge of my seat the whole entire time. Awful, awful story, but
2: yes,
0: as Lauren said, yeah, very, very gripping. As well, everyone's talking about Rivals. This is on Disney Plus. Have you seen Rivals?
2: No, I have not.
0: Neither have I, but it's apparently very good. Me and Jordan were actually talking about this a little bit earlier on. Mm-hmm. It's set back in the 80s, England. It's like a rivalry, apparently, between two very powerful men. David Tennant is in this.
2: Oh, he's good.
0: He's very good. So this would actually be a good watch. The Boys as well on Amazon Prime. It's like superheroes.
2: Yes, that's
0: boys.
2: Been out for years, I think, hasn't it?
0: Yeah,
2: it's
0: but
2: like
0: I
2: a superhero
0: think,
2: thing.
0: Is there a new season? Maybe I've got that
2: there
0: wrong.
2: There probably is. There's always new seasons
0: not
2: of that
0: too
2: kind
0: sure.
2: of stuff.
0: But it seems to be very popular at the minute anyway on Amazon Prime. It's coming up on like their top recommended. So, but yeah, anything else? Are you watching anything else at the minute?
2: I'm watching Amandaland. Big, big fan of Amandaland.
0: I've seen so many clips of this online. It looks absolutely hilarious.
2: It's so good. And if you watched Motherland, it's a great follow-up. And if you didn't watch Motherland, you can watch it anyway. And Joanna Lumley's in it. And she just plays the same character she played in Absolutely Fabulous, just a
0: She's
2: bit older.
0: She's hilarious as well.
2: She's so funny, so deadpan. It's brilliant. And each episode's like 20 minutes. So
0: oh,
2: it's an
0: I
2: easy
0: love
2: watch.
0: That. Bit of me. All right, well, we'll continue this chat. You'll be joined with Noel from 7 o'clock, counting down your chart. Noel on the way next. Thanks, Noel.
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4: From the Sky News Centre at 7. Sir Keir Starmer says the sentences handed to two teenage boys convicted over the rape of two girls in Hampshire will be reviewed.
5: The Attorney General has power to refer a case to the Court of Appeal if the Attorney General thinks that the sentence is too lenient. The Attorney General has now exercised that power, and the Court of Appeal will now review the sentence in that case, and that is clearly the right outcome.
4: Two 15-year-olds avoided custody after being given youth rehabilitation orders, while a 14-year-old received a non-custodial sentence for his involvement in one of the attacks. The Prime Minister described the case as deeply distressing and praised the courage of the victims who came forward. Sir Keir Starmer says the government will move very quickly on plans to tackle the harm social media can cause children. The Prime Minister has been meeting bereaved families at Downing Street, including Ruth Moss, whose daughter Sophie Parkinson died after viewing harmful online content. Mrs. Moss says she doesn't want other families to go through the pain she's suffered.
6: For every child that you see here, there will be hundreds of thousands of parents that are grappling with this issue, and there will be costs associated with that as well, in terms of children's mental health, in terms of their physical health, and we need to be addressing that. So we put all that on the table today, and I hope that the Prime Minister listens.
4: Police have confirmed a fourth death linked to water-related incidents over the bank holiday weekend. A body was recovered near Sheffield following separate tragedies in Halifax, Warwickshire and Lincoln. Belgian police are investigating after four people died in a collision involving a train and a bus. Officers believe the bus broke through a barrier at a level crossing in Buggenhout. BP's begun the search for a new chair after removing its current board leader from the role. The oil company's shares dropped more than 5% following the announcement. And Rangers have signed striker Lawrence Shankland from Scottish Premiership rivals Hearts. That's the latest. I'm Daisy Steele.
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7: Well, after another gorgeous day, it's a dry and bright evening ahead with some late sunshine. The rest of the night will see clear spells, perhaps the odd mist or fog patch, and a low of 9 degrees.
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7: Well, hello, it's Noel Bradley with you for your Tuesday night. It's just gone past 7 o'clock, so let's count down the top 7 at 7.

become a viral hit across the world for Tame Impala and Jenny. But it's down one in our chart tonight. Dracula is the sixth biggest song today. And before that, Calvin Harris and Jazzy are non-movers with Satisfy, stuck at number seven. Well, hello, how are you doing? It's Tuesday night and you're with Noel Bradley here, filling in for Kushla again tonight. Until 10 o'clock, as usual. It's good to be here with you. Thanks for joining me. Kushla's away there and she'll be back tomorrow for Drive from 4 o'clock. But welcome to the Top 7 at 7, the chart where we count down the most played songs in the country. And last night we got ourselves a brand new number one, yes. After dominating the chart for a week, Madonna and Sabrina Carpenter were knocked off the top spot last night by Olivia Rodrigo with her new single Drop Dead, which is such a banger. So the question is, of course, has she done it again tonight? Or has another song taken the crown? Well, there's only one way to find out. Let's crack on with the chart and see what song is in at number five.

0: Rein Me In is another non-mover in the top seven at seven tonight for Sam Fender and Olivia Dean. Staying at number four, and before that we had a song that's creeping its way back up the chart after going viral recently. Zara Larsson and Midnight Sun is tonight's number five. I wonder, can that song make its way to number one eventually? Zara's having such a big moment right now, really anything could happen. And you know what, the same goes for tonight. Can Olivia Rodrigo make it two nights in a row at the top?
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0: Well, stick around to find out as we enter the top 3 of tonight's chart, and I'll be playing you tonight's future hit from Lola Young after this. Q.
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0: was our number one all of last week. But tonight it's at number three. Madonna and Sabrina Carpenter with their massive collab Bring Your Love, down one from last night. Now this makes for a very interesting top two tonight, because we've still to play last night's number one, Olivia Rodrigo's Drop Dead, and another big duet, Lady Gaga and Doechii's Runway. Last night's number three, in fact. So who's managed to clinch that top spot? Well, we're just moments away from finding out. But first, it's time for this.
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0: Yes, it's time for tonight's Future Hit, where we track the massive releases about to dominate your playlist. And tonight it is all about South London powerhouse Lola Young. After her huge success last year with Messi, she has just dropped her brand new single, From Down Here. And it is an absolute raw emotional masterpiece. If you love gritty vocals, storytelling and hooks that stick in your head for days, well then this is going to be your new obsession. It's tonight's Future Hit, Lola Young and From Down Here.

she is. That's tonight's feature hit, Lola Young, and From Down Here. I think that's absolutely beautiful. But what did you think of it? Let me know on the WhatsApp. The number's 07702-687-001. But for now, it's time to find out if Olivia Rodrigo has made it a second night at number one with Drop Dead. Or if former number one Runway from Lady Gaga and Doechii has managed to pull itself back to the top of the chart. Who's it going to be? Well, I can tell you that in at number two tonight is Lady Gaga and Doechii.

0: Lady Gaga and Doechii move up one to number two with Runway, meaning Olivia Rodrigo stays in the top spot with Drop Dead for a second night. But before we play today's most played song, let's count down tonight's top seven at seven one more time.
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0: 7. Calvin Harris and Jazzy are non-movers with Satisfy.
3: 6.
0: Dracula falls one place for Tame Impala and Jenny.
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0: Viral hit Midnight Sun climbs one for Zara Larsson.
3: 4.
0: Rain Man is another non-mover tonight for Sam and Olivia.
3: 3.
0: Madonna and Sabrina fall one with Bring Your Love.
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0: Runway climbs up 1-2 for Lady Gaga and Doechii.
3: Number 1.
0: So that means Olivia Rodrigo has done it again for a second night in a row. Drop Dead is the biggest song in the country. A taste of what's to come from her upcoming third album, due to be released in just a few weeks. It's called You Seem Pretty Sad for a Girl So In Love. And you know what? This is a great song. It's tonight's number 1. I know.

0: Olivia Rodrigo makes it another night with the most played song of the day. Can Drop Dead maintain its winning streak? We'll tune in from 7 o'clock tomorrow night when Tyree will be here once again to count down the top 7 at 7 for your Wednesday night.
1: Noel Bradley.
0: Yes, well, what's the crack? It's Tuesday the 26th of May and the time is about 25 to 8. Noel Bradley here filling in for Kushla Rice tonight. So you're with me until about 10 o'clock bringing you the tunes and the crack for your Tuesday night. And as usual, I want to hear from you. And I mean it. What are you up to on this lovely May evening? After another scorcher of a day, maybe you're applying some aloe vera the way I was earlier. Or maybe you're doing something a bit more interesting. Let me know on the WhatsApp. The number is 07702-687-001. And I have quite an embarrassing story to tell you. Something that happened to me on Sunday. It's absolutely mortifying. I'll be telling you all about it after music from Youngblood and Chapel Roan after this.
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Kid. It's Youngblood and I Was Made for Loving You. You're listening to Q Radio and this is Noel Bradley here with you. I hope you're doing well on this Tuesday evening. And I have to tell you something really embarrassing that happened to me on Sunday there. Absolutely mortifying, and I just have to tell you. So I was hosting an event at Customised Square on Sunday, a big country music event. It was a brilliant day, had really good crack, got to meet lots of lovely people. Massive crowd there in Custom House Square as well. And it was a pretty hot day, if you remember the last few days. Been really, really hot. So my job was to go up on the stage, introduce each act up on the stage in front of the whole big crowd. And there were also cameras there, you know, they had the big screen. So my big bake was up on the screen anytime I was up on that stage. And at a certain point during the day, one of the lovely performers backstage offered me a few slices of melon. She had a few wee slices of cantaloupe. And I was hungry and thirsty, so I took a few slices because I was actually gasping. So I had a few, lovely, all good. And I think over the next hour, I must have been on the stage at least twice. I was up on that stage in front of all those people, camera on me, about two times, maybe three times, I'd say. And that's fine. Come off the stage after a few times, go to the bathroom and check myself in the mirror, make sure I'm looking okay. To discover that I had melon juice all over my chin. All over. It was all over the chin. My whole face, the whole bottom half of my face was covered in melon juice. It was like bright orange pink. It looked like paint on my face. And I'd been up on that stage in front of all those people more than once. And the worst thing is, there was lots of people there backstage and not one person told me. Nobody warned me and said, "No, you've got stuff all over your face." So every time I think about it, I cringe. But has anything like that ever happened to you before? Have you realised halfway through the day you're wearing two odd shoes? Or maybe you've got your top on backwards? Something like that. Make me feel better, please. Let me know on the WhatsApp. The number is 07702-687-001. Now, I'm a big balloon like, but I can't be the only balloon in Belfast. There has to be somebody else out there.

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I'll let you play the role, I'll be your

0: I'm asking for your embarrassing stories after my embarrassing day on Sunday. Spare a thought for Kate and Lenadoon, who walked from Milltown Cemetery to the Kennedy Centre in West Belfast after a funeral. She got into the Kennedy Centre only to realise her dress had rode up to her waist. She says thankfully she had tights on so wasn't too exposed. Oh, but you'd be absolutely scundered. I'm glad I'm not the only one who's done something like that, Kate. God bless you. Well, stick around because after the news at 8, we're going to be doing this week's One to Watch, a local artist you need to keep your eye on.
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0: Yes, it's Noel here with you tonight, filling in for Kushna tonight. I hope your Tuesday is going well. I hope you as well got to enjoy some of that sunshine today. I did not. I was doing a lot of housework and things in the house, so I didn't really get to see much of it, but it's probably a good thing because I'm pretty sunburnt, so it's probably for the best that I stay away from the sun. Before the news there, I was asking for your embarrassing stories because I made a fool of myself on Sunday, got up in front of a huge crowd in Customised Square on a big stage with melon all over my face, and I didn't realise, and I'm still scundered about it. I'm going red even thinking about it, although that could be the sunburn. Who knows? Hello to Lorenzo, is her name on WhatsApp, who wore two odd shoes to her physio appointment and didn't realise until after waiting in the waiting room for a while, and then the doctor looked down and was the one to notice that she was wearing two odd shoes, and she's even sent me a picture. Now, to be fair, they're both similar colours. One's black and one's kind of grey and black, but still, yeah, you'd be mortified. If you have any embarrassing stories for me, do send them to me in the WhatsApp. The number is 07702-687-001. And in just a few minutes, we're going to be doing this week's One to Watch, a local artist you need to know all about. That's after music from Paul Russell and this from Gracie Abrams. This is Hit the Wall.

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1: Yes, every week we spotlight an artist to watch, and all this week we're showcasing a great friend of Q Radio, Tiernan Heffron. He's had a massive few years, from opening for Tom Grennan and selling out Belfast's Limelight to performing for the King at the Royal Albert Hall alongside Rod Stewart and Ronnie Wood. Oh my goodness. And now he's back with his brand new track, Easy, co-written in London with award-winning songwriter Alex Bay. This upbeat pop anthem channels Joe Jonas and Taylor Swift. It's a feel-good celebration of love, and it's going straight on my summer playlist. It's this week's one to watch, Tiernan Heffron and Easy.

0: One to Watch. That was this week's One to Watch. Tiernan Heffron and his new release, Easy. Such a lovely song. And Tiernan's voice is just like butter, isn't it? If you want to find out more about what Tiernan's up to, you can head to his Instagram, Tiernan Heffron Music. And we'll be featuring Tiernan all week. But I do want to know what you think. Let me know on the WhatsApp, 07702-687-001. And coming up in just a few minutes, I've got music from Jubal and Biffy Clyro. And we'll be playing My Favourite Game.
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It's Biffy Clyro and a little love playing on Q. Happy Tuesday night to you. Hope it is going well for you. It's time to play my favourite game, a game I like to call Celebrity Who Am I? I play this any chance I get, and we play it just for fun. The way it works, if you haven't played before, is I read out a little clue about a famous person. All you have to do is guess who my mystery celebrity is. We've had loads of celebrities over the last few weeks, and I feel like I'm making these harder and harder. So let's see if you can guess tonight. I am a female solo artist who began her career in a girl group before going solo. Who am I? Now I'm leaving it wide open there. There's a lot of people that could be, but can you guess which one I have on my page here? I'm a female solo artist who began her career in a girl group before going solo. Who am I? If you think you know who my mystery celebrity is, let me know on the WhatsApp. Send your guess along with your name and location just for funsies to the WhatsApp 07702 687 001, and very soon I will reveal that mystery celebrity. For now, here's the new one from The Script.

the queen that is Kylie Minogue with Hold On Tonight, one of my favourite songs of hers. And that's for Joe, who's out walking the dog, who's also a big Kylie fan. Hope you enjoy that, Joe. We're in the middle of playing my favourite game, Celebrity Who Am I? If you missed it earlier, I gave you some cryptic clues about a famous person. All you have to do is guess who my mystery celebrity is. A few guesses coming in. Nobody has got it correct yet. I think I might have to give you an extra clue tonight. Here's what it was earlier. I am a female solo artist who began her career in a girl group before going solo. Who am I? Well, a few guesses coming in there. Richard from Donegal thinks it's Nicole Scherzinger. Yes, Nicole, Pussycat Dolls, they're on a comeback right now, on their comeback reunion tour. But no, it is not Nicole. Katie from Donegal thinks it's Beyonce. Another very good guess, obviously starting off in Destiny's Child. But no, it is not Beyonce. I'm going to give you an extra clue here to maybe help you. Very obscure clue, though. If you know who this is, I'll be very impressed. I also was born with no sense of smell. Ooh, who am I? I'm a female solo artist who began her career in a girl group before going solo, and I was also born with no sense of smell. Who am I? If you think you know, send your guess to me with your name and location to 07702-687-001, and it will not be long until I do reveal that mystery celebrity. I can see more guesses coming through there. Ooh, still, as far as I can tell, nobody getting it correct yet. Could you be the one to get it right? I've got Bastille on the way after this from the 1975. This is Two Time, Two Time, Two Time.

0: am a female solo artist who began her career in a girl group before going solo. I also was born with no sense of smell. Who am I? Get your guess into me now on the WhatsApp, because in just a minute, I'm going to be revealing that mystery celebrity.
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It's Shao Dowd and Never Made It Out. Right, it is finally time for me to reveal tonight's mystery celebrity. Earlier I asked you this. I am a female solo artist who began her career in a girl group before going solo. I was also born with no sense of smell. Who am I? Well, somebody in Portadown, can't remember her name, thought it was Carrie Katona. No, not Carrie. Paul and Unabi is saying Belinda Carlisle. No, it's not her. I can now reveal that tonight's mystery celebrity was Perry. Perry Edwards, yes. She has a rare kind of illness called congenital anosmia, I think it's pronounced. I mean, she can't smell. And well done to the following people for getting it correct. Jude in Green Island, Olivia as well, Sean in Derry, Londonderry, you got it correct. Chloe from Coleraine, Grania and Tony McGee in the New Lodge, Katie J, Joanne and Scott in Newton Abbey. Well done to all of you. You got it correct. It was indeed Perry, of course, starting off in Little Mix. But here's one of her new ones, Woman in Love.

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16: From the Sky News Centre at 9, the Court of Appeal will review whether the sentences of three

It's Coldplay and Higher Power playing on Q in our last hour of the show before I hand you over to the lovely Georgia Taggart. And I've got loads more great music on the way for you, including last night's feature hit from Nothing But Thieves. I've got some Jelly Roll on the way as well. And as always, you can get in touch with me on the show. Let me know what you're up to tonight. The number is 07702-687-001. Send me a wee WhatsApp. And now a song from Take That. And I thought there was only ever going to be one song called You're a Superstar that I'd be a fan of. But now I have two. Here it is, Take That, and You're a Superstar.

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5: Let's

we love a bit of Dermot Kennedy, don't we? That's Funeral playing on Q. Are you going to see Dermot when he plays down in Dublin in the Aviva Stadium in June? He's playing there on the 11th and the 12th of June. I believe they're both sold out. I couldn't get tickets myself, but I'm sure they're both going to be absolutely fantastic nights. I had the pleasure of seeing Dermot at Belsonic a number of years ago, and I mean, he's just such a true artist, and it's great that he's from around these parts, from this island. We love to see it, and we love to see more music, including this one. Here's Elton John and Britney Spears, Hold Me Closer, playing on Q.

Kingfisher and Next to Me playing on Q Radio. Kingfisher, of course, playing two massive gigs here in Belfast in a few weeks' time on the 8th and the 9th of June. If you've got tickets to see them, they're sure to be two amazing nights. I wish I was going myself. And yeah, what a fabulous band to get to go see live. I'm sure it's going to be such a great night. Anyway, I've got more music on the way, including this from Cannons. This is

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That's George Ezra and Green Green Grass playing on Q. George, who was just recently spotted enjoying a pint in Dunfanaghy, actually in Donegal. I was just reading about it there. Imagine bumping into George Ezra in the pub. Oh, or any kind of celebrity. For me, it would be Kylie Minogue. I've spent enough time talking about Kylie Minogue today, but if I went into a pub in Donegal and bumped into Kylie, well, I think that would be me near death.

Picture This. That's Modern Love playing on Q Radio. And with that, it's time for me to say goodbye for tonight. Thanks so much for listening. Tyree will be with you from 7 o'clock tomorrow, counting down the top 7 at 7. And I'll be back again on Thursday evening. And up next is Georgia Taggart bringing you the 10s at 10. But I'm going to leave you with this one. This is Mr. Know-It-All from Teddy Swims.

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Olly Murs and Wrapped Up. And before that, we had Calvin Harris and Dua Lipa with One Kiss, kicking off this first hour of the show. It is Q Radio and it is Georgia Taggart with you now. We have just hit after 10, which means it is time for 10s at 10. And I hope you're ready to lock into the biggest and best tunes from that era in this first hour. And I've got so many good ones on the way. We have got Iggy Azalea to play for you, also Melanie C and the Gorillaz. But first, let's do this. It is...

That is Iggy Azalea and Jennifer Hudson and Trouble. I love that track. A big hello, it is Georgia here with you, keeping you company right up until midnight, and a big happy Tuesday. You officially got through the hardest day of the week. Monday is done and dusted. It is plain sailing from here. We have got this. And thank you so much for tuning in with me tonight. It is

0: the Gorillaz. That is Dare on Q Radio for your Tuesday night, and I'm still not over the fact that I didn't get to see them this year in Belfast. I had a few friends that actually went and seen them, and they said their gig was insane. It was amazing, and yeah, got it. I missed out, but fingers crossed they come back to Belfast again soon, because I will be there. Okay, Amy McDonald is on the way, also BB Mac, so don't go anywhere.
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and BB Mac. That is Back Here. That one is taking us up to just gone 10:30 on your Tuesday night. We have got Dido on the way, Alesso coming up, and The Feeder as we continue our 10s at 10. But first, let's do this one from Vanessa Carlton. It is 1,000 Miles on Q Radio.

0: Dido. That is White Flag on Q Radio for your Tuesday night. And I remember this track being played a lot by my dad back in the day. He loved this track. So I definitely grew up listening to that one. And it just takes me back to being that young girl and hearing him play that one. It is a classic. Okay, on the way, the theatre to play for you, also Liberty X. But let's do this one, one of my favourite throwbacks. It is Alesso and Heroes on Q Radio. Turn it up.
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0: The Feeder and Just the Way I'm Feeling, taking us up to 11:15 on your Tuesday night. Okay, we've got Liberty X on the way, also NSYNC and Icon, Celine Dion, as we continue our 10s at 10, so don't go anywhere.
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absolute iconic track. That is NSYNC and Bye Bye Bye on Q Radio. Okay, it is Georgia here with you, keeping you company right up until midnight. And I've got your national news headlines on the way at 11. But make sure to stick around after 11. I have got a great lineup of tunes bringing you into the next hour of the show. The Killers, starting off with The Killers. Then we've got some Somber, followed by a track that everyone can't get enough of. Country track from Ella Langley called Choosing Texas. You know the one, so don't miss them. But first, let's do this from an absolute icon. It is Celine Dion herself. And

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Lover, one of my favourite tracks from him, that is Back to Friends. Before that, we had The Killers and Human kicking off this next hour of the show. And it is Q Radio, Georgia here with you. And we are now into the next hour of the show, and it is coming up now to 10 past 11 on your Tuesday night. A big hello if you have just tuned in. I've got all your big hits and throwbacks to play for you over this next hour, so you're going to want to stick around. Okay, music on the way from Ella Henderson. We also have a track from Lady Gaga and Bruno Mars to play for you. But first, a track that has completely taken over, and we are loving it here at Q Radio. It is a country track from Ella Langley. Here it is. It is Choosing Texas.

Ella Henderson, that is me and you on Q Radio for your Tuesday night. It is Georgia here with you, keeping you company right up until midnight, and I'm playing you all your biggest and best tunes from right now to then, so stay tuned with me tonight. We have got Jurub on the way with Stay, also Shepherd and some Ava Max, but right now a collaboration from Lady Gaga and Bruno Mars. This is Die With A Smile on Q.

0: Jerob, that is Stay on Q Radio for your Tuesday night, and that one is taking us up to just after 20 past 11. It is Georgia here with you, keeping you company right up until midnight, and I've got more of your big hits and throwbacks on the way next. Shepherd to play for you first, so don't go anywhere.
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Ava Max bringing all the energy on your Tuesday night. That is My Head, My Heart on Q Radio. Okay, Doja Cat is on the way very shortly. Also a track for all you Swifties and some Dean Lewis. But first, let's do this. He is an artist that can do no wrong in my eyes. He is such an incredible singer, a very talented songwriter. This is his latest single called Fever Dream, and it is Alex Warren.

Doja Cat, that is Jealous Type on Q Radio for your Tuesday night. And that one is taking us up to just after 25 to midnight. The night is flying in, and a big thank you for letting me soundtrack your night. Stick with me though, more music on the way. I have got Dean Lewis to play for you next, right after this one from Taylor Swift.

0: A gorgeous track from Dean Lewis, that is Empire on Q Radio. And it is just after 20 to midnight. Not long left with me, but I still have time to squeeze in a few more tracks before I do go, so make sure you stick with me. Kerry Hilson is on the way next, followed by Holly Humberstone and Teddy Swims.
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So there you have it, Holly Humberstone and Cruel World wrapping up tonight's show on your Tuesday night. It is Q Radio, you are with Georgia, and that is all I've got time for. I'll be back tomorrow night with a brand new hour of 10s at 10, so come and join me then, and don't forget to tune in with Connor, Andrew and Amy tomorrow morning from 6 with all the crack as always. But until then, it is Q right through the night, and a big thank you for tuning in. Take care and have a good one.

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